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0: Kelsey Hart and Fireworks on Country Nights Live. You know, Kelsey got some pretty interesting advice from one of his clients when he was a barber.
1: So there was this old guy that would come in the barber shop. His name was Marion Tinsley, and he was probably, at the time, was in his mid-80s or so, maybe closer to 90. But he'd always come in, and he just called me Hart. He said, Hart. And he said, you still messing with that guitar? This is the first time he did it, you know. And I was like, yeah, I am. He goes, get a shovel.
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0: Keith Urban's going to be on the show coming up pretty soon. And, you know, he does something pretty funny whenever he forgets the lyrics. And he does it.
1: Every now and then, yeah. If for some reason you have that little glitch, sometimes, yeah, I do forget. If I'm singing into the mic and I'm singing, in a straight line, baby. Shake the chord. One, on, two. There it is. All right, we're back. And then by then, you're on to the next verse.
2: I'm taking that.
1: Apparently, I do it so well that in the middle of the song, my roadie ran out and replaced the microphone.
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0: I hear that. Hate How You Look, it's Josh Ross on Country Nights Live. So here's the question. Does he even have time for dating?
1: I try to figure it out, and I keep that stuff pretty, like, low-key, and I just rather not, you know, I see what social media does to certain people and their relationships and stuff like that, and yeah, it's not really for me. I like that. If there's one part of my life that I want quiet, it's when I get home and I can do that off the radar.
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18: A better life with Dr. Sanjay Gupta.
19: Did you know that almost half the vegetables and more than three quarters of the fruit that we eat in this country come from just one state, California? Yeah, it's true. And according to a new report by the Environmental Working Group, a health advocacy organization, a lot of this produce is tainted with PFAS, which are sometimes referred to as forever chemicals. Why? Well, the EPA says pesticides keep America's food supply safe, abundant, and affordable. And of course, these chemicals are used in every state, not just California. Now, if you are worried, though, about how much you're consuming, the best thing to do is to buy organic produce, if and when you can. Organic or not, you should rinse all fruits and vegetables under running water. Don't use any soap. And as one epidemiologist told us, use a brush on sturdier items like carrots, potatoes, and cucumbers. I'm Dr. Sanjay Gupta, helping you live a better life.
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0: 100 Nights Live, it's Bev Rainey with Cody Johnson's The Fall coming up next by request. And how exactly did he pick that one to be a radio single? Here's how.
1: I was a strong advocate for this song for radio because I'll just use it against one of my own. I thought that Made in the USA was going to be like the next Toby Keith hit, you know. I really did. And when we played it live, it was like, okay, you know, people enjoyed it, but I saw them talking to each other. I saw them like not really paying attention. And then it's like, all right, next song. Kick off into the fall. All the cell phones in the entire arena all go up and they're like, it's here, it's here. And I noticed it and I was like, well, there's my research and development right there. So that's why we picked it.
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21: A better life with Dr. Sanjay Gupta.
22: Eating a healthy diet is not only good for you physically, it can also keep your brain sharp as you age. According to a new study out of China, people who most closely followed the MIND diet slowed aging in key structures inside their brains by more than 2 years. The MIND diet is a combination of the Mediterranean diet, which we talk a lot about, and the DASH diet, which stands for Dietary Approaches to Stop Hypertension. All three of these diets are similar, but the MIND diet puts more of an emphasis on berries, beans, leafy green vegetables, fish, poultry, whole grains, olive oil, and nuts. You're not going to eat foods with a lot of saturated fat. We're talking cheese, butter, red meat, or anything fried. You really don't have to eat like this 100% of the time. That's the key. Just do the best that you can. I'm Dr. Sanjay Gupta, helping you live a better life.
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1: Riley Green is everywhere right now, and he's keeping the momentum rolling, too. His new track, Think As You Drunk, samples Toby Keith's As Good As I Once Was, and Toby's family personally gave it their blessing. Riley says having Toby's actual vocal on the song is a full circle moment, and he calls Toby one of his biggest songwriting influences. Riley's fourth album, That's Just Me, drops on September 18th. Kip Moore just released his seventh studio album, Reasons to Believe, and critics are calling it another knockout. The project leans into faith, grit, and battles we face in the dark, and includes a long-awaited fan-favorite title track that the late songwriter Brett James championed for years. And backtracking to one more thing about Riley Green, because his acting career is heating up fast, too. Fresh off landing a role in the Yellowstone spinoff Marshals, he says he wants to remake the 1999 classic Varsity Blues, and he already knows who he'd play, quarterback Jonathan Moxon. That's your Country Nights Live news update. I'm Bev Rainey.
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21: Eating a healthy diet is not only good for you physically, it can also keep your brain sharp as you age. According to a new study out of China, people who most closely followed the MIND diet slowed aging in key structures inside their brains by more than 2 years. The MIND diet is a combination of the Mediterranean diet, which we talk a lot about, and the DASH diet, which stands for Dietary Approaches to Stop Hypertension. All three of these diets are similar. But the MIND diet puts more of an emphasis on berries, beans, leafy green vegetables, fish, poultry, whole grains, olive oil, and nuts. You're not going to eat foods with a lot of saturated fat. We're talking cheese, butter, red meat, or anything fried. You really don't have to eat like this 100% of the time. That's the key. Just do the best that you can. I'm Dr. Sanjay Gupta, helping you live a better life.
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1: 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I mean, World Less Traveled's my baby, you know, was my first number one. 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Obviously, we play them for the fans, but I don't ever get tired of singing Road. I don't think I ever will.
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22: Did you know that almost half the vegetables and more than three quarters of the fruit that we eat in this country come from just one state, California? Yeah, it's true. And according to a new report by the Environmental Working Group, a health advocacy organization, a lot of this produce is tainted with PFAS, which are sometimes referred to as forever chemicals. Why? Well, the EPA says pesticides keep America's food supply safe, abundant, and affordable. And of course, these chemicals are used in every state, not just California. Now, if you are worried, though, about how much you're consuming, the best thing to do is to buy organic produce, if and when you can. Organic or not, you should rinse all fruits and vegetables under running water. Don't use any soap. And as one epidemiologist told us, use a brush on sturdier items like carrots, potatoes, and cucumbers. I'm Dr. Sanjay Gupta, helping you live a better life.
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0: highly debating just doing the show without my shirt on, taking the tarps off, because right now in my studio and the entire building, 85 degrees and 100% billion percent humidity. I'm Justin. This is the Overnight Ride. We got an email earlier in the day that the HVAC system kicked the bucket. Downstairs is fine where all the salespeople are. Up here where all the studios are. It is gross. I'm looking right now at the sports studio across the hall. Their door is open. So, like, both of our doors can't be open because we'll hear each other. Door's open. They got a fan going. Most of them in tank tops, like undershirt tank tops, just sweating through them. Now, I close my door because I think I speak a little bit louder than them. But it's gross in here. And it's a weird smell. The only way I can describe the smell of the super hot building we're in is old iced tea and foot. You know what a foot smells like. But if you've had old iced tea that's like sat out and you take a whiff of it, it smells specifically like that. I think it's just grossness seeping from the walls. But I'm burning calories, like, as I sit here, because I'm just sweating through my t-shirt. Looked up the laziest way to burn calories besides this. Actively watch TV. You can fidget constantly. If you jiggle your legs while you're on the couch, you can burn up to 350 extra calories per day. Drink cold water, which I'm slamming right now, so I feel like I'm doing double calories. And just standing up. Like, I'm going to stand up every couple minutes and just, I might as well capitalize on the building being horrible right now and burn the calories. Like, my underarms are just soaked. And I only wear a black t-shirt, so it's vividly apparent.
1: 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The Overnight Ride will be right back.
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0: Ian Munsick, Love is Blind on the Overnight Ride. My name is Justin. Russell Dickerson out on the road. Got him in a few minutes. He was in Grand Rapids, and they made him a sign based on his one video. It said, enjoy the jacuzzi on the terrace. The view rips. Hope you take time to enjoy a beverage with your hottest home while you're chilling on the Riv. Now, hottest home is his wife, Kaylee, his hottest homie. And I've taken up his lingo. Instead of beverage, it's been beverage.
1: 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The Overnight Ride will be right back.
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18: Did you know that almost half the vegetables and more than three-quarters of the fruit that we eat in this country come from just one state? California. Yeah, it's true. And according to a new report by the Environmental Working Group, a health advocacy organization, a lot of this produce is tainted with PFAS, which are sometimes referred to as forever chemicals. Why? Well, the EPA says pesticides keep America's food supply safe, abundant, and affordable. And of course, these chemicals are used in every state, not just California. Now, if you are worried, though, about how much you're consuming, the best thing to do is to buy organic produce, if and when you can. Organic or not, you should rinse all fruits and vegetables under running water. Don't use any soap. And as one epidemiologist told us, use a brush on sturdier items like carrots, potatoes, and cucumbers. I'm Dr. Sanjay Gupta, helping you live a better life.
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Today is a day set aside to celebrate the rotisserie chicken. It is National Rotisserie Chicken Day. And you know what? To celebrate, I think we should all go to Costco and not fight each other over the $5 chickens. Although I think they might be $6 now, because that is a true test of your patience and your will. As soon as they put them out, grandma's throwing elbows, kids are biting ankles, all for that delicious, succulent chicken.

0: was sweating bullets for a day and a half. My name's Justin. This is the Overnight Ride. One thing about me, I do love a gummy candy. And one that I love are the Scandinavian Swimmers at Trader Joe's. If they sound weird, they're not. They're just their take on Swedish fish. But for copyright laws, they can't call them that, so they call them Scandinavian Swimmers. And they are absolutely delicious. And I had run out of gummy candy, so I went to Trader Joe's. And, you know, you search through, the nicest employees ever. Everybody's in a Hawaiian shirt. It's a vibe. I love it. I feel like family. And I see that there is sour Scandinavian Swimmers. So I buy 3 bags of them and absolutely cook 1 bag. I mean, it was demolished. It stood no chance. I felt really bad about myself afterwards. So I eat it and I feel fine. I call my mom and I said, hey, they have new sour Scandinavian Swimmers at Trader Joe's. There's a long pause on the phone and she goes, oh no. And I said, huh? She's like, you may have extreme stomach cramps. Like, you need to stay in the house for the next 2 days. And I said, why? And she goes, 8 of those things have 50% of your daily fiber intake. And I had demolished the whole bag. So now I'm sweating bullets. I'm freaking out. I'm like preparing myself. I was going to call off work. So I do a little research. They're not the Scandinavian Swimmers, but the new sweet and sour gummy worms candies from Trader Joe's. 8 of them have half your daily fiber intake. People online didn't know this. They were eating the whole bag, and then they were going to the emergency room because a lot was leaving their body. So much so that on the sign at Trader Joe's, they're basically warning you that you need to have a toilet around you at all times if you eat too many of them. So I'm bringing you that information because I thought, this is the end for me. I'm going to have to go to the ER, get an IV. No, it's just the gummy worms. Just be warned.
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0: instead of smashing guitars, we now have knocking pianos over. My name's Justin. This is The Overnight Ride. This past weekend, Morgan Wallen in Denver does Sand in My Boots, plays piano, and sings. Very nice moment. Great song. I guess the piano wasn't working or he couldn't hear it. So at one point, while he's on stage, he starts slamming the keys. He's like, never mind. Sings it a cappella and then tips the entire thing over. And people are like, this is blah, blah, blah, blah, blah, blah. This is a rock star moment. You know, we watch all these films about 80s rock stars and how they trash hotel rooms. Morgan just broke his own piano. I don't think it broke because he used it the next night. Like, he was back on stage with the piano. I hope he sells a piano tipping t-shirt. You know, we just got to make everything merch. Capitalize on everything. I'll buy it for pre-order.
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0: tattoos for expecting parents. My name's Justin. This is The Overnight Ride. Steal my idea or go in business with me, because this could be a booming business. There's a woman, a Swedish woman, who thought it'd be sweet to get her kids' names tattooed on her arm. Her son, Kevin, was tattooed on her arm, but it was spelled wrong. Instead, it said Kelvin. She chose to legally change her son's name to Kelvin because it's expensive to fix it. This is like similar to when you're expecting a kid, they tell you to go to the playground and yell the child's name out loud a couple times to see if it works. Or just like, don't tell anybody. We are going to name your child so no one else ruins it. I think this is a big business because, you know, a lot of parents want to get their kids' names tattooed on them. I think it's awesome. I think it's cool. Tattoos can mean something or they don't have to mean anything. But if we went into business where you submit your what you want, where you're thinking of naming your child, you send it to us and then we send you a temporary tattoo to your design. You put it on your arm, you put it on your leg, put it on your ribs, your back, whatever. See if you like it. And also check the spelling. Right? Do we think Mark Cuban will invest in this on Shark Tank?
1: Be right back.
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12: For the ninth year in a row, Finland has been named the happiest country in the world. That's according to the World Happiness Report put out every year by the Wellbeing Research Center at the University of Oxford in the UK. Two other Nordic nations, Iceland and Denmark, came in at numbers 2 and 3. Now, having spent quite a bit of time in these countries over my 2.5 decades as a journalist, I can tell you that this is not at all that surprising. There's an entirely different way of thinking in these countries. We before me, you might say. In other words, the mentality is less adversarial and much more, we're all in this together. One other interesting thing that came up was that no matter where someone lived, the more time they spent on social media, the less happy they were. Want to smile? It's simple. Put your phone away for a bit. I'm Dr. Sanjay Gupta, helping you live a better life.
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0: say so. Dan and Shay say so on the overnight ride. Cryptic message from them. They asked if anybody was getting married in Nashville over the next couple weeks. They said, if you are, hit them up. Are they going to crash a wedding? Anybody out there listening, planning on getting married? Come down here to Nashville. We got a couple chapels. Hit up Dan and Shay, and you might wind up with them at your wedding.
1: 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We'll be right back.
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1: All right. Would you rather discover that your friends don't like you?
2: Oh, no.
1: Or your boss thinks you're bad at your job?
2: That's terrible. No, I have a deep-seated fear that my friends don't like me.
1: Why? Where does that come from? You're a very likable guy.
2: I don't think it comes from anything in particular.
1: Okay.
2: So, and I also think that my boss thinks I'm bad at my job. So
1: well, that's, we're still here.
2: I'm already there. It wouldn't take much adjustment. Like, it's a fear that my friends don't like me, but I can rationally think through it and be like, no, I think they do. Like, there's reasons to believe they do.
1: Yeah.
2: Then I think about it. I don't think my boss thinks I do a good job at work.
1: I think the older I get, the less I care about what specifically people at work think of me.
2: Right.
1: I think I'm just like, okay, I'm just going to go in, I'm going to get my work done, and I'm going to leave.
2: Right.
1: And that's fine.
2: Who has hiring and firing power?
1: Right. That's really what matters. And if they don't like me, it doesn't matter as long as we can work together, right?
2: Mm-hmm.
1: That would be different if we couldn't work together.
2: Sure.
1: That would be a bad start. Would you rather swap lives with your pet or your favorite celebrity for a week?
2: Oh, pet.
1: Yeah. I want to curl up like a cat and just sleep
2: easy,
1: all day.
2: Right? Yeah, and she gets away with everything.
1: She does. She has the best life.
2: She doesn't have to do anything at all.
1: No responsibilities.
2: We never really reprimand her.
1: But now, hang on. Let's back up. Because let's say you're a celebrity and you've got the money and you can, like, go live on a yacht for a week.
2: Sure, yeah. Like, which week of my favorite celebrity?
1: Right. Yeah, do you have to do the work? Like, go on set? Or whatever, and do all of the acting.
2: Right, like if I'm Leonardo DiCaprio, am I hanging out on a yacht with models, or am I eating real bear liver?
1: Is that your favorite actor?
2: No, I'm just thinking like the two extremes of Leonardo DiCaprio's life. Am I eating real raw bear liver?
1: Which one do you have to go
2: to win an Oscar, or am I partying with models in their 20s?
1: Yeah. If you're going to answer that question, I think we need to know which celebrity.
2: Who your celebrity is.
1: You would choose. Yeah, 734-623-1029. Would you rather have breakfast for dinner or dinner for breakfast? That's an easy one for me.
2: It's breakfast for dinner.
1: Breakfast for dinner. Yeah, I could do breakfast every meal.
2: Anytime.
1: Fine. I would need to get dinner in there sometime because there's nothing like a good lasagna, you know, or some mac and cheese or whatever, but I'd be fine for it. Like, we could make breakfast lasagna,
2: but it also feels weird doing that for breakfast. You know, like, I'm going to throw in a lasagna. It's breakfast time.
1: It's not like you had pizza from the night before and you know you have breakfast pizza and you just call it breakfast pizza because it's cold.
2: I'm ordering
1: pizza. It's like actual breakfast food. Or like, a breakfast pizza with an egg cracked on top.
2: Or I'm eating dinner for breakfast and I'm ordering a pizza at 6 in the morning.
1: Yeah, that's a lot.
2: Sounds like a tough way to start the day.
1: Yeah. Would you rather make your own clothes from scratch or grow your own food?
2: Wow. I don't have the skills to do either of those things. Assuming I start with a basic knowledge of it, I'd probably rather make my own clothes.
1: I do have a basic knowledge of how to, I have a basic knowledge of how to sew things, and I have a basic knowledge of how plants work.
2: How plants work. I know the definition of photosynthesis.
1: Yeah, with my track record for making clothes versus keeping plants alive, well, as long as I only have to water them like once every 2 weeks, we're fine. So that said, I think
2: succulents.
1: You can't just, right. I don't think that those are the types of plants that you grow to eat.
2: Sure.
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12: If you're caring for an aging parent, you may feel quite often that you're alone in what you're doing. But you're not, not by a long shot. According to a new report by the Pew Research Center, 10% of U.S. adults are caring for a parent over age 65. Millions more are caring for a spouse or partner 65 or older. Beyond the sheer numbers, this report, perhaps unsurprisingly, found a major difference in caregiver well-being between men and women. One psychologist we spoke to suggested thinking 5 years in the future and imagining where you are right now. Will you be glad you took something on, or regretful that you didn't? You also need to cut yourself some slack, he said, especially women. Don't try to shoulder all of the burden by yourself. You might need to ask for help before you burn out. You'll be so glad you did. I'm Dr. Sanjay Gupta, helping you live a better life.
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1: Our favorite cars and their names. Like, naming them kind of gives it a personality, right?
2: Yeah. And so I named my first two cars. I called my first a black Honda Civic. I called it a Black Beauty. Uh-huh. And then I had a red Ford Escape that I called my little red wagon.
1: Wait, those were your first two cars?
2: Yeah. I've only owned three cars
1: in
2: my
1: life. Are you kidding me? Oh, my gosh. I don't know if I could count how many cars I've had. Hang on. One, I had a Ford Probe. I had a Laser. What was that one? I had a Dodge Daytona.
2: Mm-hmm.
1: There's something else in between there I'm missing. Three different Saabs, technically. I love those old Saabs. The problem is they don't last very long when they're that old.
2: Well, what are you going to do?
1: What is that, seven? And then the Beetle, the Wrangler, the Grand Cherokee, and now my current vehicle. So that's like 11, 12 cars. I don't know. I lost count.
2: Well, 4425 has you beat. He said, my favorite car is between my 04 Cadillac CTSV or the 22 GMC Sierra I have now. I'm 23 and have had 12 cars.
1: Whoa!
2: Also helps that I'm a mechanic. Does it? Because you're going through cars a lot faster than either of us have.
1: But I guess you could probably afford to do that when you're not paying all the labor costs.
2: I suppose so, right? Yeah. Angie said, my car's always seemed to be named Bessie. And I really like my Grand Cherokee, driving one now.
1: I did love my Grand Cherokee.
2: Yeah, you did like your Grand
1: Cherokee.
2: The
1: only thing that car was missing was a sunroof. That would have been real nice.
2: Yeah, sure. I've heard that a lot, Bessie.
1: Mm-hmm.
2: You know, old Bessie.
1: Old Bessie.
2: Yeah, and the name just kind of sticks
1: it
2: around.
1: Sticks.
2: Car to car. And then Grant just texted us, the black Camaro ZL1, called it Brutus. Most fun car I've ever had. I will bet. I've never had a fast car. Like, everything I've had has been four cylinders. And if I'm merging on a short on-ramp, I'm definitely over-revving the engine.
1: Yeah.
2: Whee!
1: That's why I can't do that.
2: Yeah.
1: That's why I'm very specific about, I have to be able to test drive this in a very specific way before I agree to purchase this vehicle.
2: Mm-hmm, a very specific way. Okay, Jeff Gordon. Chad said, my favorite was the 95 Ford Ranger 4x4. One of a kind. I always make my vehicles unique. No duplicate. He's got a picture of it.
1: Aww. That's a good-looking truck right there.
2: Yeah, there you go.
1: I've never named any of mine. Nothing that stuck anyway.
2: That's a shame.
1: I should figure out a name.
2: Your Wrangler was a Willys edition.
1: We call it Willy. That one was named.
2: Sure.
1: Does that count?
2: Barely.
1: All right.
2: Kim just texted in and said, my current car is a Ford Explorer named Chet.
1: Oh, I like that. That's a good name for a car.
2: Chet.
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1: Things that you see that millennials and maybe older generations are keeping that younger generations are going, why do you still have that? Things like a DVD collection. Or we got a text that was not just DVDs, but Kim has CDs, yep, and VHS tapes. I don't think we have some...
2: The only VHS tape that I can think of that I have is the senior video that like the parents of the seniors put together.
1: Oh, sure.
2: When we graduated and then they gave us all a copy and I'm like, all right, I don't want to watch this, but I don't want to toss it either. I don't know.
1: We got a couple answers for a record player and records. Nikki also said VHS player.
2: Well, record players are coming back, right?
1: Yeah, records, I think people realize if you're listening, it's like eventually you reach an age where you hear about like compressed and versus lossless music files. And you're like, well, I don't want to listen to MP3s. They're junk.
2: But the only thing about records that kind of stinks is that, I mean, versus like a CD, you have to flip it way faster.
1: Right. It's five songs.
2: Yeah. There's not much. doesn't fit much there.
1: I just started it. What do you mean I had to go back and flip it? And it's like, it's.
2: I barely got into my task that I was doing.
1: Two records, so four sides.
2: Right.
1: Yeah. And you're like, I'm just switching these things in and out. I don't even know what I'm doing anymore. Nikki also said keep paper maps. Yeah.
2: Oh, you had paper maps in your car for a long time.
1: Yeah, I think I still might have.
2: I think you might still have one in there, come to think of it.
1: And that also has like some nostalgia for me because that's my dad gave me that map when I got my first car. He said, keep it in your car. You never know when you might need it. So it's sort of like,
2: so you're not using it that much.
1: Barely. Yeah, I'm not using it much.
2: So this is a funny story because we had we have a bunch of DVDs and some of our DVDs you cannot get on streaming.
1: Right.
2: We were interested in watching some of our DVDs recently and we ordered a DVD player to watch them on. And then we realized that we had a DVD player in the back of the closet.
1: Yeah. Well, it was in the back of the closet. Yeah, I mean, had we not been trying to clear out your storage unit too, who knows how long we would have gone without finding
2: for
1: it.
2: For sure.
1: So we got a lot of answers for records and record players.
2: Yeah.
1: That's a great idea. At 7684 said keeping a landline, a copper phone line that you know is going to work even on a power outage.
2: If you have a landline, what kind of phone do you have? Is it like a corded phone? Is it still like on your kitchen wall?
1: Right.
2: Or do you have like a really fancy like cordless or like the rotary phone?
1: Like when I worked,
2: remember you had to like cycle through the numbers to dial. Yeah.
1: It's a lot of pressure.
2: That was because you don't even like you can't see what you're doing and you can't start over.
1: Oh, you have to know where you are in the phone number.
2: You have to know where you are. You really got to pay attention.
1: And then wait for it to go all the way back. Like, what's after 7?
2: The waiting is probably the hardest part because that's where you forget everything.
1: Okay, thanks, Tom Petty.
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1: So there you go. 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
7: A better life with Dr. Sanjay Gupta.
8: Slowly but surely, AI is seeping its way into every corner of our lives. One area perhaps I didn't expect is diet advice. A new study out of Turkey found that chatbots are recommending to teen boys and girls that they restrict their daily calories to dangerously low levels and eat a balance of nutrients that are kind of out of whack. Remember, teenagers are growing, one pediatrician told us. If they aren't getting enough nutrition, it can really stunt their growth on a number of levels. And in extreme cases, it can lead to significant health consequences. Large language models, LLMs, they are designed to agree with you. So if you're looking to lose weight, they're going to push you pretty hard in that direction. They also sometimes don't know how to tell the difference between good information and bad information. And you know who does? Your doctor. I'm Dr. Sanjay Gupta, helping you live a better life.
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1: 20 years ago, the average attention span was about 2.5 minutes. Today, it's just 47 seconds. Pretty disconcerting. That's according to new research out of UC Irvine. But really, this isn't our fault, at least not entirely. We can blame technology and the world around us. Attention, it turns out, is not an unlimited resource. You only have so much of it to give. Start paying more attention to what times of the day you seem to be at your mental peak. Try to knock out the more complicated stuff during that time. It's also important to take breaks every so often so you can more easily lock in when you're trying to concentrate. One expert said, even trying to visualize where you want to end your day with everything all wrapped up or with tons left to do, that can act as a real motivator. I'm Dr. Sanjay Gupta, helping you live a better life.
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0: I'm Lisa Manning on 102.9 W4 Country. When it comes to news, we're first in country. Country news now. Hardy gives us the lowdown on his openers joining him on tour.
1: The constant is McCoy Moore, who's gotten to be a good buddy of mine. He's a younger artist, but he's really great. We've got Mitchell Tenpenny, long friend of mine. We've got Muscadine Bloodline. Then I have Tucker Wetmore, who's, everybody knows Tucker, he's blowing up right now. And then Cameron Whitcomb, who's a Canadian guy. I don't know much about him, so I'm excited to get to know him some.
0: I'm Lisa Manning for Country News Now.
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0: Portal 2.9 W4 Country and Ella Langley. It's Rally and Welch in the morning.
1: Hey, good morning. It is 6:18 on Tuesday, June 2nd.
0: David Moan is here as well.
2: Good morning.
0: Did you have fun last night?
2: Oh, it was a blast.
0: Our very first W4 Country Idol qualifying night. A smash success, I would say, at Aggies.
1: I heard it was just off the hook.
0: Yeah, I mean, the place was packed. My parents came along, and they ended up having to get a seat inside because the patio was so full where we did the W4 Country Idol contest. And my dad helped judge. We had to talk him into that a little bit, but it was really fun.
1: How did he do?
0: He did really well. I think he was very much like, we had him in the middle, and he was very much paying attention to what our other judges were doing.
2: Mm-hmm. Uh-huh.
0: He wanted to be a good judge, and he was trying to follow a good example by our other two judges. So we've got two qualifiers. We got Morgan and Eric are our first two finalists. And very excited about that. We've got another qualifying event at the brand new venue, the Ranch Honky Tonk downtown Ann Arbor, coming up on Thursday. And we'll be finding our next two finalists for W4 Country Idol. This is two new people, by the way.
1: Oh, that's great.
0: Yeah, we had a great crowd, a whole bunch of new folks. So a lot of new blood on the way into W4 Country Idol.
2: Mm-hmm. A lot of great singers.
1: I'm pretty excited for this season, and I'm pretty excited to see this next stop because this is a brand new stop for us and just in general. It's a new location.
0: Brand new place, the Ranch Honky Tonk. Check that out online because it does look like it's straight out of, off-Broadway in Nashville.
1: Right? That's what I said.
0: It's going to be a lot of fun on Thursday. Find the full schedule on W4Country.com. And coming up, we'll go through birthdays, who you share it with, what else happened on this day in history, including P.T. Barnum's first traveling show and the first death hoax of Mark Twain.
1: Oh,
0: remember, okay. Well, you don't remember. We weren't around when he said reports of my death were an exaggeration. We'll go through all that coming up after Josh Ross and Model 2.9 W4 Country.

0: 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It's Riley and Welch in the morning.
1: Good morning. It is 6:26 on Tuesday, June 2nd.
0: And if it's your birthday, thanks for waking up early with us. And you know what I forgot to do is pull up the celebrity birthdays.
1: Oh, no, Riley Welch.
0: You share it with Awkwafina, who is 38 today. Abby Wambach is 46. Actress Morena Baccarin is 47. Justin Long is 48. Zachary Quinto, I think it's Quinto, right? Not Quinto.
2: Yes.
0: Is 49 today. Wayne Brady is 54. But we're not done. Andy Cohen is 58 today. Dana Carvey is 71. And Stacey Keach is 85 today.
2: That's a lot of Geminis.
0: I'll say.
2: We also want to wish a happy birthday to Ashley Reese of Chelsea and Vicky Kaiser of Dexter, who submitted their birthdays to the True Community Credit Union birthday list.
0: Well, thank you very much for that.
1: Happy birthday to all of them. If you're looking for any old day to celebrate today, you could celebrate chicken by eating a rotisserie chicken. It's National Rotisserie Chicken Day.
2: Okay. Yeah.
1: It is also National Rocky Road Day, so that would be a great dessert.
0: I'll say. Ugh.
1: Don't give your dog the chicken bones, though. It's National Greyhound Day.
0: That's good chicken advice. Not good.
1: Yeah. No. And it is International Volkswagen Bus Day. Hello to our friends at Bank of Ann Arbor. They have a fun little Volkswagen
0: they
1: bus.
0: They do.
1: It is National Leave the Office Early Day.
0: Whoops, see ya.
2: Deal.
0: Bye, everybody.
1: But you know what? That's not even the best one. It is National I Love My Dentist Day.
0: Boy, do I ever love my dentist. Well, you've got great dentists.
1: I do. Thank you to Nurture Family Dental, my dentist and yours now, Brian Welch.
0: Indeed. Look at these toppers. Well, you can't see them, but trust me, they're taking good care of them.
1: David, if you're in the need of a dentist, I highly recommend.
2: Thank you.
0: Yeah. This day in the year 1835, Phineas Barnum launched his first traveling show, the main attraction with Joyce Heth, who is reputed to be the 161-year-old nurse of George Washington.
2: Oh.
0: I believe he's also the guy who said there's a sucker born every minute.
2: Yeah, it was so much easier to lie then.
0: It was. I was thinking about that recently. You could just say anything.
2: Yep.
0: People couldn't check.
2: Nope. Just accept it.
0: This day in 1886, Grover Cleveland became the second U.S. president to get married while in office, which would be a bummer. No honeymoon, right? If you're the president.
2: Uh-huh.
0: Yeah, you can't just disappear for a week.
1: How does that work? First
0: to have a wedding in the White House, which, like, tough to compete with that for a venue, though.
2: Truly.
0: You know? This day in 1897, Mark Twain at age 61 was quoted in the New York Journal as saying, "Report of my death was an exaggeration." And this day in 1953, Queen Elizabeth II was coronated at Westminster Abbey in England. And that's what happened on this day in history.
1: Hey, head to W4Country.com. Click on that True Community Credit Union birthday list. We'll get your birthday up there or someone you know, and we'll wish them a happy birthday right here.
0: All right, let's get a first look at the roadways. David, you got that?
2: I do. 275 North at Eureka Road has some extremely heavy traffic right now that turns into heavy traffic on 94 East right around the airport. Otherwise, things are running at posted speeds in W4Country. But if I've missed something, let me know. 734-623-1029. That's the only station specializing in your local traffic, 102.9 W4 Country.
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3: From the Cook and White Heating and Cooling Newsroom, I'm Renee Vitale. Trump says a deal to reopen the Strait of Hormuz and extend the Iran ceasefire could come within a week as negotiations continue despite brief tensions. Iran is reviewing a final proposal while Hezbollah has agreed to a U.S.-backed ceasefire with Israel that would halt strikes on Beirut. Trump says Israeli forces won't enter the city after a call with Prime Minister Benjamin Netanyahu, though Israel plans to keep targeting southern Lebanon. Their call reportedly grew heated, with Trump pushing Israel to scale back its offensive. Nearly 1,000 UAW workers at the American Axle plant in Three Rivers walked off the job at midnight on Monday after contract talks broke down. Union leaders say employees have spent nearly two decades working under steep concessions made during the Great Recession, with some longtime workers seeing wages cut from $29 an hour to $14.50. Pay now tops out at $22 an hour, and workers say that they won't return until they secure a better deal. UAW President Sean Fain joined Local 2093 members on on the picket line telling company leaders time's up as workers push for wages that they say reflect years of sacrifices and the billions in profits their labor has supported. And Michigan State Police say a 33-year-old man was arrested Saturday night on northbound U.S. 23 in Milan Township. Dispatchers received a frantic call from a driver stating that a Peterbilt semi-truck was following his vehicle, which was packed with five family members, and that the truck driver was actively firing a pistol at them. Troopers quickly intercepted the truck and arrested the driver. He is currently being held in jail with charges pending. That's the latest from the Cook & White Newsroom. 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

0: 102.9 W4 Country in Shaboozey. Good morning. It's Rally and Welch.
1: Hey, good morning. It is 6:38.
0: And we are looking pretty sunny once again today with highs around 80. I do have a fun fact for you, Madison.
1: What you got?
0: You know, you love the greatest game. I'm talking about football.
2: Oh, a hunting man?
1: The Masked Singer? What do you mean?
0: Not the most dangerous game.
2: Oh, sorry. Okay. Phew.
0: Isn't that what they call it? I don't, maybe I'm wrong.
2: No, you're right.
0: What the world calls football, we call soccer, the biggest soccer event in the world. The World Cup is starting very soon here. More than half of Americans say they have no interest in the FIFA World Cup. Only 13% express strong enthusiasm.
1: Okay, I wouldn't say strong. But I have a solid mild interest.
0: Well, younger adults under 45 show more interest than older generations. In fact, three times as much. Among potential viewers, two-thirds prefer watching at home rather than bars or restaurants. I got to tell you, though, the Tigers...
1: But bars or restaurants don't have soccer on here.
0: Right. You got to find the right kind of pub that's airing a football game.
2: Yep.
0: It was fun seeing the Tigers... Yeah, it's a footy match. That means a different thing in places I've been. The Tigers won yesterday, and so I'm thinking, you know, at Aggies for W4 Country Idol, it's like, well, I'm going to watch more games here.
2: Yeah.
0: Because that's the only thing that seems to work. If you are interested in the World Cup, if you can tell me anything about it, I'd love to hear from you. 734-623-1029. I know that the U.S. is in it. Among interested fans, 22% expect a U.S. victory. However, only 6% admit that it's a likely outcome.
2: Yeah.
0: Which even that feels optimistic from what I've heard recently.
2: I'm just glad we're participating.
0: I just hope they have a good time.
1: Hang on. Isn't the U.S. team getting better?
0: I mean, we always hear that, but I still feel like they're the minor leagues compared to some nations.
1: Okay. Well, that's true. But I feel like, wasn't it last year or the year before? Maybe that was for the World Cup or something. So I feel like they, I don't know what I'm talking about, but I feel like I remember, oh my gosh, what happened to the United States? We're actually doing okay.
0: Although, I mean, the women's team has always been good.
1: Oh, maybe that's
0: time.
1: What I was thinking.
0: Yeah,
1: though.
0: The men's team is kind of lagged behind.
1: I enjoy watching my Dutch guys play because my family gets real excited about that. So I kind of follow along when they're doing well. Hmm. So then I can chat with them about what the Netherlands is doing.
0: The World Cup, it's starting like really soon. Like, I think it's this week, and I don't know any more specifics than that.
2: No, I'm just rooting for Ted Lasso's team.
0: Nope, not a thing.
2: That wasn't a documentary?
0: Number one fictional, number two English Premier League,
2: oh.
0: I believe. You might see Jamie Tartt suiting up for England.
2: Okay.
0: Because I think some of that is based in reality.
2: Yeah.
1: So, but not the actors.
2: Actually, Danny Rojas, the actor who played Danny Rojas, did join a professional team.
1: Yeah.
2: Just recently.
0: Football is life.
2: Football is life.
0: He's actually really good at it. 734-623-1029. If you're a World Cup fan, if you can tell us anything about it, educate us, because it's starting very soon and we don't know anything about it. Neither do most Americans.
1: It starts on the 11th and the United States plays on the 12th.
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0: Portal 2.9 W4 Country and Bailey Zimmerman. It's Riley and Welch in the morning.
1: Hey, good morning. It's 6:45 and David Moen is here too.
2: Good morning.
0: We did get one answer here from Barbara. Said USA, Mexico, and Canada get an automatic bid since we're hosting the Cup.
1: Oh.
0: We offer to host every year then.
2: Technicality.
0: Every 4 years, right, is the World Cup. We can't offer to host it every year.
2: No, you're thinking of leap years.
0: Leap, that's what it is. Yeah. Wait, is the World Cup every year?
1: Wow, I'm so glad you guys know more about other sports.
2: That's presumptuous of you.
0: Hey, I'm in the majority of Americans that don't have any interest in this. Remember that? What was the year that it was in South Africa, though? And the Vuvuzelas, do you remember those?
2: Oh, yeah.
0: Just that constant. And it was like everywhere.
1: It got to you. Like you could hear that in your sleep.
0: Oh, yeah. Like I couldn't watch those games with the sound on. Because even when I mute it, I felt like I could still hear it.
1: Yeah. No, it stuck with you. It inserted itself into your core.
2: Yeah. Mm-hmm.
0: Anyway, thank you for that, Barbara. We now know that we're in because we're hosting.
2: Mm-hmm.
0: And David, yeah, I'm not afraid to get on a technicality. Let's get a look at the roadways.
2: Right now we are seeing slowdowns on 14 West from the 23 interchange through Barton over on 275 North right around Eureka Road. We are experiencing heavy traffic there that becomes heavy traffic on 94 East at the airport. Otherwise, it looks like things are running at posted speeds. But if I've missed something, let me know. 734-623-1029. That's the only station specializing in your local traffic. 102.9 W4 Country.
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0: 26 last night. How did it go?
1: A smash success. We actually had more singers than we could take, which the rule is 20 singers. That's the most we can do. And so you still have it, you know, you can still get in the running for the wild card entry, but this is one of the reasons why you want to come to as many of these as you can.
2: Yep.
1: Because when we get a big turnout, like, I'll tell you what, I did not expect it. The first stop, we're usually slow.
0: Stop never has more than 20.
1: But a lot of credit to Scott and the folks at Aggie's there. A tremendous place. Scott was just wonderful to all of our staff.
2: Oh, truly.
1: Like constantly checking in, making sure we were doing okay. We're like, no, we're low maintenance.
0: I saw some of the photos of that patio. That looked like a great time.
1: It's beautiful. Oh, yeah. It was great. And we just had a ton of fun and we had too many singers. And so I'm sorry. We had three folks we had to turn away.
0: Here's the thing, though. When we have too many singers, which happens every once in a while, it's not going to happen every night, but it does happen every once in a while. When we have too many, we take 20 and it's random selection. But if you didn't get in, you still get an entry into the wild card drawing.
1: So it still pays to show up. You could you could find your way into W4 Country Idol without ever singing a song, in fact.
2: Yeah.
1: Because
0: that's
1: of
0: correct.
1: That. So
0: I don't recommend, but that's correct.
1: Well, your odds aren't great, but it is possible. Join us Thursday at the Ranch Honky Tonk in downtown Ann Arbor. I don't expect this one to be jam-packed because some folks don't want to come find parking downtown and come to a brand new place. So if you're thinking, I want to get in here, this might be a good chance on Thursday.
0: It might be a great chance on Thursday. And I will tell you what, this place, number one, it looks like it was plucked right out of Nashville. It's very cool. Like right off Broadway. That's this type of place that this looks like to me. And there's parking. Number one, I think street parking is free downtown after 5 o'clock. Right. And then is it after 5 or after 6?
1: I can never remember.
0: Five. But there's a parking lot like just about right across the street.
1: Very close. Yeah.
0: Yeah.
1: Join us Thursday, and then check out the full schedule on W4Country.com. Right now, David, let's get a look at the roadways.
2: We are still experiencing significant slowdowns on 275 North right at Eureka Road, and then on 94 East headed toward Detroit around the airport. We are seeing big pockets of slowdown. I want to point out that 275, 96, and 14 this morning are looking particularly heavy traffic. But if I've missed something else, let me know. 734-623-1029. That's the only station specializing in your local traffic. 102.9 W4 Country.
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1: Good morning.
0: Looking pretty sunny again with highs around 80 today.
1: Excellent.
0: And I thought coming up here, I thought this could be interesting.
1: Okay.
0: How did you outsmart your parents when you were a kid? And did you really? Or did they know?
1: Yeah.
0: Did you think you got away with something? What did you pull off? And did you actually get away with it? Or did they just let you get away with it?
2: So I'll admit, I would do things to outsmart them, but it was never under their nose. It was always in their face.
0: I see.
2: Just like blatantly, like the one time they told me like I couldn't have my girlfriend in my bedroom with the door closed. So I just hung a blanket in front of my door. The door was open, but I just like tacked a blanket into the wall.
0: What? The door is open.
2: The door is open.
0: In the narrow legal sense, the door is open. So more of an attorney arguing a point than
2: yeah, exactly.
0: Than someone crafty.
2: Yep.
0: All right, we'll get into that coming up. Let us know your 734-623-1029.

0: 102.9 W4 Country in Jordan Davis. It's Riley and Welch in the morning.
1: Good morning. It is 7:10 right now, and David is here too.
2: Morning.
0: We're looking at another sunny day with highs around 80. And right now, I want to know, how did you outsmart your parents as a kid? And did you actually... or did they just let it happen?
1: Well, that's the thing, right? I think when we're kids, we really think we did. But as adults, maybe looking back, did we?
0: Right. As kids, we thought we were good liars whenever we had to. Mm-hmm. No, they knew. David, I like yours just looking for the narrow definition and the way around it.
2: Yeah.
0: You said that you were required to have your bedroom door open when your girlfriend was over.
2: Yeah.
0: So no problem. It was. You just tacked up a sheet instead.
2: Exactly. I just found the loopholes.
1: I love it. The loopholes.
0: Yeah.
1: That's fantastic.
0: Force them to make new legislation.
1: Man, you were kind of a smart ass, huh?
2: Oh, 100%.
1: Yeah.
2: Yeah. I won many an award.
1: I think mine was not, I wouldn't say, it's sort of similar, I guess. I wouldn't take no for an answer. And so if I got a no, I would just sort of figure out another way to make it happen. Figure out another way to get the answer. Like maybe the route wasn't good, but I would figure out how to get to the same destination.
0: Mm-hmm.
2: Uh-huh.
0: Could you pit your mom against your dad?
1: No.
0: Okay.
1: No, that wasn't going to happen.
0: It wasn't like if you got a no from one, you could go ask the other?
1: No, because my dad was always just like, I don't know, go talk to your mom.
2: Uh-huh.
1: Although, actually, one time, I wasn't pitting one against the other, but I'd gotten in some pretty serious trouble. I had some friends over while I was babysitting once, and nothing like bad or nefarious, and actually, they weren't even over. To be honest, can I back up for just a second and tell this story? I was playing outside with the kid, and friends of mine were walking down the street, and we started chatting. And while we were chatting, one of them was like, I need to use the bathroom. So everybody went inside to use the bathroom, and that's when the parents came home.
0: Of course.
1: It really wasn't anything
0: that's
1: bad. It was all very innocent. I swear to you, that is exactly what happened. I was not a bad kid at all. I was not really a rule breaker. I got around them several times, like David says, but I never really intentionally broke rules at all. But I knew that my parents were going to find out about that, and I had an appointment to go get my ears pierced later that week. So I kept it from them until I got my ears pierced.
0: What, and they say, oh, by the way, I got in trouble earlier.
1: Oh, bad. Then I think they were a family from church, and so church came around, and then, you know, the parents told my parents at church.
0: Oh, so until Sunday, you got away with it. Oh,
1: yeah.
0: Oh, man.
1: Yeah.
0: I think I remember sneaking back home later than I was supposed to be, because believe it or not, a couple of times my curfew was on the honor system. And I thought...
1: Oh, yeah, so was mine.
0: I thought I snuck in, and nobody knew. And then the next morning, it's like, what time did you get home last night, Brian? 10. 10? I don't think so. I think it was more like 11:30.
1: What was Brian Wells doing out that late?
0: I don't remember. I mean, I
2: found math.
0: Yeah, we had a late night practice for the Science Olympiad.
1: I think for my curfew, it was just like... I took that as a suggested time.
0: An ish time, like you normally treat things, right?
1: No, not even ish. Because if they were like, be home by 10, I would be like, so I'll be home at midnight. I don't know if that's ish anymore. Is that ish?
0: That stretches ish even for you.
1: Yeah.
0: 734-623-1029. Tell us when you outsmarted your parents. And did you really? Or did they know the whole time? It starts with peekaboo. Or it starts with when you're hiding behind the drapes and they can see your shoes and they go, where's Brian? I don't know. Where's Brian? Let us know. Let's get a look at the roadways right now.
2: Well, we have got some slowdowns on 23 South, just south of 96. And then on 96 East, right around Door Road, we are seeing some slowdowns as well. Looks like 275 at Eureka still have some major issues this morning. And then 94 East, right around the airport. Looks like there's an incident on 14 just before all the construction, so give yourself lots of extra time if you are headed to Sheldon Road. But otherwise, things are running at posted speeds. If I did miss something, though, let me know. 734 334-623-1029. That's the only station specializing in your local traffic, 102.9 W4 Country.
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0: 102.9 W4 Country and Ty Myers. It's Rally and Welch in the morning.
1: Yep. Oh, good morning. Hi. Sorry, my mic was muted.
0: Okay, you doing all right over there?
1: Yep, operator error.
0: All right, we want to know right now how it was that you pulled one over on your parents, and did you actually get away with it, or did they know the whole time? Stacy says, snuck out of my friend's house at 14, got caught the next morning by her brother and her mom. Mom didn't want to tell my parents because I was a good influence on her daughter. I need you to keep doing what you're doing for my daughter, so I'm not going to rat you out for this.
1: That's great.
0: That's actually really nice.
1: Yeah.
0: Kyle said, my parents were late for any kind of event or function, so in sixth grade, I wised up. If I needed them somewhere, I'd tell them to be there an hour earlier than I needed them to be there.
2: Genius.
0: Just do that with relatives, but do it with your own parents.
1: Oh, that's pretty good.
2: I don't want to give too many details because it's about my brother, but he's the youngest. And the stuff that I know he got away with, because when it comes up at family functions and my parents are like, wait, you did that? Like some pretty significant things after school that were like,
0: wow,
2: how?
1: Those are some of the things after school, my goodness, because nobody watched us after school. Let's be real.
2: True. Right. Yeah.
1: What did we do? Who's to say? But those are the things like you're going to take them to your grave, or you're going to finally tell your parents about them decades later. Jody also said, when I was a senior in high school, I only needed one credit to graduate and I was a straight A student. I was super bored with school, so I often skipped. One time we were skipping school and it was snowing really hard. Back then you had to listen to the radio to know if school was closed. It closed early and I had to rush back to pick up my younger brother who I had driven to school. Oh. Years later, I told my mom about. She thought I was the perfect child.
0: All right. I like this one. 1060 said, I used to have a potty mouth as a kid.
2: Uh-huh.
0: And the non-traditional punishment my parents decided on was making me drink vinegar. The secret was, I actually liked vinegar.
2: You know what? The last time I saw my dad, he told me about the first time he heard me swear, which was about 10 years later than when I started swearing.
0: And you're like, yep, you're right, Dad. You caught me.
2: Yeah, it's like, it. Oh,
1: yep,
2: yeah.
1: Exactly.
2: Yep, I was in my teens before I learned that word.
1: And Lynn says, the two times I went somewhere I wasn't supposed to go, I was 16. Both times I got into a car accident. Not my fault either time, but I couldn't get away with anything.
0: Oh.
2: It wasn't your fault. It was karma.
0: Oh, Kat said, I built a fort out of pillows in front of my room and my mom got mad. I don't know where I came up with this, but I decided to lie and said, I built it for you. Started crying.
2: I built it for you, Mom.
0: I built it for you. I don't know what to do to make you happy. 734-623-1029. You got some time. You were able to pull one over on your parents. I'd love to hear about it, whether you actually got away with it.
1: It didn't work.
0: Yeah. Whether you got away with it or not. Here's Jason Aldean at 102.9 W4 Country.

0: 102.9 W4 Country. It's Riley and Welch in the morning. We want to know how you pulled one over on your parents. I can't believe this. 3310 says, when I was young, I told my parents that Swedish fish soothed my sore throat. But wait, it gets better. I then faked sore throat so they'd buy me more Swedish fish.
1: Of course they would.
0: Yeah.
1: That's why you told them that.
0: Yeah. Good for you. Let's get a look at the roadways. What's going on out there, David?
2: Well, we've got slowdowns on 94 West, starting around Huron Street, headed all the way through the 23 interchange. It looks like we have on and off slowdowns on Michigan Avenue from 94 down to Saline. On 23 southbound, just south of 96, we're experiencing some slowdowns in the construction there. There is an incident on 14 right at Sheldon Road that is causing significant slowdowns on the eastbound side. And then on 275 northbound, right around Eureka, we have some heavy traffic as well. If I've missed anything, let me know. 734-623-1029. That's the only station specializing in your local traffic. 102.9 W4 Country.
1: When I was in high school, I saved a bunch of money, bought a motorcycle, even though my mom told me not to. I would just leave it at my buddy's house, and I would leave early for school so I could drive my truck over there and get on my bike, until one morning I passed my mom and waved at her. Busted.
2: Oh, no.
0: Hey, mom. Oh, no.
1: Whoops. That's great.
0: Let's head to the newsroom and get your headlines. Good morning.
3: The Cook and White Heating and Cooling Newsroom. I'm Renee Vitale. Trump says a deal to reopen the Strait of Hormuz and extend the Iran ceasefire could come within a week as negotiations continue despite brief tensions. Iran is reviewing a final proposal while Hezbollah has agreed to a U.S.-backed ceasefire with Israel that would halt strikes on Beirut. Trump says Israeli forces won't enter the city after a call with Prime Minister Benjamin Netanyahu, though Israel plans to keep targeting southern Lebanon. Their call reportedly grew heated, with Trump pushing Israel to scale back its offensive. The Michigan Democratic Appeals Committee has a critical decision to make today. It's expected to decide on how to move forward in the aftermath of numerous calls for an independent audit of the voting results of the party's April 19th convention. That gathering selected the candidates for Attorney General, Secretary of State, and the Board of Candidates at Michigan, Michigan State, and Wayne State University. Critics say that there has been mounting evidence that either votes were not counted or others voted remotely in violation of party rules. The University of Michigan collected more than 16 tons of reusable goods during the spring student move-out. It was a record for the long-running program designed to reduce landfill materials. The collections have been taking place for over 25 years as students move out of residence halls. Clothing, bedding, and other household items were gathered and redirected to campus programs and nonprofit organizations. UM also was able to divert 90% of potential landfill waste during commencement events this spring. With an estimated 9,500 people in attendance, about 1,850 pounds were collected for composting. That's the latest from the Cook and White Newsroom. 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
0: We're expecting another sunny day today with highs around 80. Do we have some Beat Brian's Brain lined up? Are we doing impossible questions today?
2: Yeah. I got them.
1: Well, David, ready. I'm glad you're ready.
0: We're just a few days away. A Friday, Parker McCollum is coming to Michigan Lottery Amphitheater, and we'd love to send you. We'll go caller number 5. Whether you get the questions right or not, we'll send you to the show. But we've got some impossible questions that you and I are both going to try our hand at. 734-623-1029. We'll do that right after Max McDown on 102.9 W4 Country.

0: World 2.9 W4 Country and Max McNown. It's Riley and Welch in the morning.
1: Good morning. It's 7:41, which means it's time to play Beat Brian's Brain.
0: We have a contestant on the line at W4 Country. Who's this?
2: Hannah.
0: Hannah, good morning. What are you up to?
2: Oh, we're just driving to school.
0: Cool. So who's with you?
2: My fifth grader, Gage.
0: Well, maybe the two of you together can crack this impossible question that David has prepared for us. How many questions do you have for us, David?
3: I have four lined up. We'll see how many we get to.
0: All right. Go ahead and hit us with the first one.
3: Okay. It was said that George Washington had false teeth made of what?
0: So the one I've always heard was they were made of wood. Honda, do you know what his false teeth were made of?
2: I am going to agree.
3: Yeah, so the rumor was that George Washington had wooden teeth.
0: Right.
3: So it turns out he actually had teeth made of ivory, metal, and other humans' teeth.
1: Ew, what? Yep. No, ew.
3: Yeah, horrifying. I like the wood rumor better.
0: Yeah.
1: But wait, so he never had any wood teeth, but he had teeth made of several other things.
3: Several other things. Never confirmed that he had wooden teeth.
1: Where did that one come from?
3: I don't know.
0: Anybody's guess.
3: I think somebody who was like, let's not tell them that our first president had other people's teeth in his mouth.
0: Okay, so give us another one, David.
3: Okay, speaking of false teeth, in what state, what American state, is it illegal for a woman to wear false teeth without her husband's permission?
1: Get out of here.
0: Montana.
3: Okay.
0: Hannah, do you have a guess at that one?
2: I'm going to say Texas.
3: Great guesses. Vermont.
0: Vermont, of all states.
3: Vermont, of all the states. Okay, this one is just a little bit of math, if you know. Combining baby and adult teeth, how many teeth does a person have?
0: 60.
3: Hannah?
2: 45.
3: Oh, if you split the difference, you would have gotten it. It's 52.
0: Oh.
3: Because we
1: have... Are you counting the wisdom teeth?
3: The wisdom teeth, yes, because we technically start with them. So it's...
1: What if I don't have any?
3: Well, then you throw off our numbers slightly.
0: That explains a lot.
3: The average American, or the average human, has 32 adult teeth and 20 baby teeth. Okay, there's no reason that you'll get this last one. But I thought it was cool. When did we see the first use of toothpaste? Any ideas?
0: Ancient Egypt.
3: Hannah?
2: Roman time.
0: Ooh, that's a good guess.
3: Good guesses. 5,000 years ago in ancient Egypt.
0: Yeah!
1: Oh, wow.
0: I'm going to see Parker McCollum!
3: Brian, do you have any guesses on what it was made of?
0: It was made of crushed beetles.
3: Oh, good guess. It was crushed eggshells, ash, and pumice stone.
0: Ooh, say goodbye to your enamel.
3: Yeah, exactly.
0: I guess when your life expectancy is like 22, you're not that worried about it.
3: Yeah. Today is I Love My Dentist Day, so I thought we would go with some impossible questions.
0: All right, Hannah, you are going to see Parker McCollum. I am not. You've got a pair of tickets.
2: Awesome. Thank you.
0: You are also in the running for our meet and greet. Our grand prize will be drawing later in the week. Stay on the line. We need to get your information. And right now, let's get a look at the roadways.
3: Well, we have slowdowns on 94 West starting right around 12 going all the way through to State Street. It looks like on Michigan Avenue, we've got on and off slowdowns from 94 down to Saline. Up on 23 starting just north of 96 and continuing all the way through the construction down to about Silver Lake Road, we are seeing slowdowns. And then on 96 East from 23 over to about Kent Lake Road, we are slow as well. There is still an incident on 14 East right around Sheldon Road that is causing a couple extra miles of slowdown. And then on 275 northbound at Eureka Road, we are seeing heavy slowdowns by the airport. Otherwise, things are moving at posted speeds, but if I've missed something, let me know. 734-623-1029. That's the only station specializing in your local traffic, 102.9 W4 Country.
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0: 102.9 W4 Country, new from Luke Combs, called Be By You. It's Riley and Welch in the morning.
1: Good morning. It's 7:55.
0: Good morning. If you have not heard us talk about it yet, well, your chance to open for Justin Moore at his show at the Aretha Franklin Amphitheater September 4th. To do that, you just have to win W4 Country Idol.
1: So let's talk about that for a second.
0: Okay.
1: Because you don't have to be intimidated by this.
0: I mean, oh, no.
1: It's a karaoke contest, number one. So Justin Moore knows this. He knows it's a karaoke competition, right? Like he's got the picture. And you don't have to put like a whole set together. You're just singing one song, preferably the song that you won with for W4 Country Idol,
0: mm-hmm.
1: right? David, if you were to open up for Justin Moore, would there be a specific song you would pick?
2: Oh, man. I mean, one of my go-tos is always Friends in Low Places. And I feel like
1: that's a good one for karaoke, especially, right?
2: Yeah. I feel like that's one to get the crowd going.
1: Yeah. And think about that. Singing that on stage at the Aretha with the crowd there. Like they would all join in with you, right? That would be a great crowd participation song.
0: It sure would.
1: Not that your points matter once by the time you get to the Aretha.
2: Yeah.
1: But it's still fun when they're singing along with you. And if you're at all nervous, that's probably the way to handle it.
2: Oh, for sure. Life is a Highway would be another fun one.

0: hey, it doesn't have to be a country song either. It's W4 Country Idol. So you pick the song, and you should come to one of our qualifying nights to see if you could get in and get to the finals. And if you do win it all, it's $2,500 from our friends at Champion Cuter and the opportunity to open up for Justin Moore.
1: That's right. Our next stop is Thursday at the Ranch Honky Tonk in Ann Arbor. It's a new venue. I don't know how many people are going to show up to this one. It might be a good chance for you to win your way into the finals. Madison, do we have more tickets we can give away just for coming to the event?
0: Oh, I've got some up my sleeve. You just wait and see.
1: Okay, we'll be announcing that soon.
0: Working on it behind the scenes here.
1: A lot of moving parts. Right now, let's check your roadways.
2: 94 West is slow from Michigan Avenue through to about State Street. On Michigan Avenue from 94 down to Saline, we have on and off slowdowns as well. Looks like up on 23 southbound, starting just north of 96, headed all the way down to Silver Lake Road. Sorry, and then on 96 East from 23 over to Kent Lake Road, we have significant slowdowns this morning. There is an incident on 14 right at Sheldon Road that is causing major slowdowns on the eastbound side. And then, of course, over by the airport, 275 northbound at Eureka and 94 East are slow this morning. But if I've missed something else, let me know. 734-623-1029. That's the only station specializing in your local traffic. 102.9 W4 Country.
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1: Another bright sunny day with highs around 80 today, and coming up, we want to know, what would you do? So, you and

0: Your fiance have your wedding planned. It's coming up. Then a family member passes away.
1: Oh, no.
0: Somebody says, well, listen, folks are coming in from out of state. Can we do the funeral right before the wedding?
2: Right before?
0: Well, a couple days before.
1: You don't want to do it after.
0: What's better?
1: Do you?
0: Well, I don't know. Our poster does not want the funeral before the wedding, but it seems to me to be better before than after.
1: Yeah, because everyone's going to be all excited, and then you bring them down.
0: Right. Well, we'll get into it coming up on 102.9.

0: Portal 2.9 W4 Country and Megan Maroney. It's Relly and Welch in the morning.
1: Hey, good morning. It's 8:09 on your Tuesday, and David Mona is here as well.
2: Morning.
0: We're expecting pretty sunny skies today with highs around 80 once again. And we've got a puzzler for you. I want to know, what would you do? So our poster shares, yesterday, fiance's grandmother passed away. It sounds like this was, you know, I don't mean to minimize it, but like expected.
1: Okay.
0: Grandma was getting up there, was not doing well. Since a couple of members of extended family were invited to the wedding, her future father-in-law says, well, listen, folks are going to be traveling in from out of state for the funeral and for the wedding. Can we put the funeral just a few days before the wedding? And our poster does not love this. Shares that with her fiance. Says, I really, that's a real emotional roller coaster here, to go from the funeral to the wedding, which is a couple of days in between. And fiance says, well, I'm going to respect your decision. And she says, okay, well, I don't want the funeral before my wedding.
2: Mm-hmm.
0: Fiance turns and says, well, you're so selfish and you just always have to have your way. So I guess it does matter to him.
1: So you're not respecting is what you're saying.
0: Yep. Our poster says that my parents are putting in over $25,000 into this wedding and rehearsal and honeymoon. So I want to make sure I'm focused on that the week of.
1: Okay. Sure. This is his family, right?
0: So it's his family that's that grandmother passed away.
2: Okay.
1: So your family has nothing to do with it. I mean, is she close with this? I mean, she should be there. Let's put it that way. But if she's not feeling right about it, if she's got too much going on that week, because I understand that when you're planning a wedding, the week of the wedding, things get a little bit crazy. Things get a little bit hectic. Is it bad if she misses it and they, like, that family can just do their thing?
0: That's a good question.
2: Oh, man.
0: If you say, your family can do your thing, I'm not going to be there because I'm preparing for our wedding.
1: I don't think it bothers me, to be honest.
0: That wouldn't upset you?
1: No, I don't know. Because also, like, it's got to happen.
0: That's true.
1: Mm-hmm. Better than canceling the wedding.
0: Okay, so here's what makes it a little weird to me. We're talking 6 months from now.
1: Oh.
0: So father-in-law is saying,
1: no.
0: Well, let's take advantage of folks coming.
1: No.
2: Oh.
0: In December.
2: No.
0: And have the funeral then.
1: Uh-uh. Nope. I've changed my mind. Absolutely not.
0: I thought so.
1: No, get together, do something fun, have like a sort of, not a celebration of life, but, you know, sort of, right? Like, not maybe as official as that, but like get together and raise a glass for dear old grandpa or who died?
0: Grandma.
1: Grandma, for mm-hmm. wonderful grandma. And you know what? To have a night where the family gets together and cooks all of her best recipes and you can reminisce and do the whole thing. That's fine. The formal get together. Nope. 6 months later. Nope. Nope. Nope. Nope. Nope. Nope. You can't keep our nights that long anyway.
0: That's crazy to me that, like, you'd say, well, let's 6 months from now. Let's do that because we don't want to make people travel twice. No, if it's 6 months away, yes, they travel twice.
2: Yep.
0: Or they send their regards to one or both of the outings and say, I'm sorry, I couldn't be there.
1: Nope.
2: Wild.
0: Have you ever had to do this? Did you have, like, say, your wedding coming up or your birthday party coming up and all of a sudden something else is demanding the attention and they're saying, well, can't we just have, you know, can't we just combine, you know, you and your sibling's birthday party? Can I just propose at your wedding? All the family's going to be there anyway.
1: Oh, I can't stand that. That's awful.
0: I know. That's why I brought that up. 734-623-1029. Your event's coming up and then something else demands attention.
1: Okay. What do you do? We already have a couple of texts about this. And Ed has said, I would have the funeral before the wedding. So the celebration of the wedding could also be the celebration of the life that was lost. Nope. At that point, the wedding is the great... the pick me up after you have the funeral, if that's the way you're going to do it. But you are not combining those two events.
0: No, that seems like the worst option, right? To combine
1: Ed, I can't agree with you on that one.
0: They're talking at least a couple of days apart, like Wednesday and Saturday.
1: Oh, Mandy says, my husband's grandpa died 7 days before our wedding. It really stunk because a ton of his family couldn't come after they RSVP'd to it.
0: So it sounds like they did something like the same time.
1: And so then all of a sudden...
0: And made family choose?
1: Here's the thing. Ugh. I wouldn't go. If I had to choose between the funeral or the wedding, I absolutely would not go to the funeral. And it's not because I don't care about the person who passed. It's because they're passed.
0: It's like the Big Chill. They throw a big, great party for you. The one day they know you can't be there.
1: I would absolutely not want that. If let's say something big, let's say I died and something big happens. There's a big celebratory event. You know, someone's wedding or someone's birthday party or something that is happening around the same time. Forget me. I am gone. Don't worry about it. I mean, I don't mean like forget me, but like forget the formal goodbye. Like some people will need that for closure. That's fine. I get that. You can figure that out anytime. It doesn't matter. The celebration should not be missed. The start of two people's lives together should not be cast to the side.
0: Does that exempt me too? If there happens to
1: Wait, exempt you from what?
0: From your funeral, if that's what happens, God forbid.
1: Well, yeah. I mean, see, I truly mean that. It's my grand. This actually happened, and I think my aunt is listening, and she can probably fill in the blanks here. But this actually happened with my grandmother because her mother passed away. I think the same time that my uncle was getting married, and now this is a trip to the Netherlands for my grandmother to say goodbye to her mother.
0: Mm-hmm.
1: But she said something to the effect of, "Nope, my mother knows that I loved her, or knew that I loved her." You know, she didn't need to go make that trip. She was going to be there for her son who was getting married.
0: Mm-hmm. Yeah. It makes sense to me. Tell me how you would split this up. And I do think it does take on a different tenor when you find out that they're waiting 6 months for it. Like if it was weddings in 2 weeks, grandma just passed away. Can we have the funeral before the wedding? That's one thing. If wedding is in 6 months, let's wait and not make people drive to town twice.
1: Nope. I agree with Shannon. These people are weird. Keep it separate. Face closed. Yep.
0: It's going to be an awkward wedding either way. Let's get a look at the roadways.
2: Well, we've got a lot happening out there. 94 West from Huron Street all the way through to about State is slow. And then over just before Jackson, we have some significant slowdowns there on the bend. Looks like 14 West from 23 over to Barton is slow. We did get word that on 94 West just after Kalmbach, that one of the lanes is closed there and things are starting to slow down. 23 south from Heine down to 96 is slow. And then on 96 east over to Kent Lake Road from 23, we are experiencing slowdowns as well. There are slowdowns by the airport and, of course, at the 96-275 interchange. But if I've missed something else, let me know. 734-623-1029. That's the only station specializing in your local traffic. 102.9 W4 Country.
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0: Well, 2.9 W4 Country, it's Riley and Welch.
1: Hey, good morning. It is 8:24 with Madison, Brian, and David.
0: We're trying to figure out what would you do here. Our poster shares that their wedding is coming up, and her fiancé's grandmother passed away. And so the future father-in-law says, well, listen, family's coming in from out of state. Can we schedule the wedding and the funeral in the same week?
2: Mm-hmm.
0: Can we do the funeral Wednesday and the wedding Saturday? And our bride does not love this. Because she's thinking, week of the wedding, it's going to be really busy.
2: Mm-hmm.
0: Do we have to do that like this? Can we have the focus on our wedding? And while her fiance said, I'm going to respect your decision, she said, great, I don't want to do them in the same week. He said, well, you're selfish.
2: That I think that's the part of the story that makes me the most upset.
0: Right.
1: Right.
2: That to be like, dude, you asked.
0: Right. He's like, I'm going to listen. And then he says, well, but you're wrong.
2: You know, I forgot about this, but my niece's first birthday mm-hmm. was the day after my first wedding.
0: Uh-huh.
2: I say first, hopeful. but I remember my sister was super upset because she was like, it's her first birthday, David. But then I used the argument of like, but people are going to be in town because of the wedding. So she'll actually get more people at her party.
0: Yeah, I'm a great opener for a first birthday.
2: Exactly. Yeah. And then I had to be like, well, I guess none of you are coming to breakfast the next day because you're celebrating my niece's birthday.
0: It's my only wedding.
2: Well,
1: yeah, she's going to have many more birthdays.
0: Ideally.
1: Right?
2: Yeah. Hopefully she'll have more birthdays than I do weddings.
1: You might only have two or three weddings. She'll
2: exactly.
1: have several birthdays.
2: Hers are guaranteed.
1: Yeah.
0: You want to really ruin a birthday, start a chant four more years.
1: Oh my gosh. Clint says do it on the same day. Grammy would want to be there. No.
0: Yeah.
2: Oh.
1: Grammy can be there in many other ways. And Renee even texted in saying you could put up a flower or something to symbolize the loved one at the wedding.
0: Sure. Right?
1: Yeah. Honor them. Don't make it about them.
2: Yeah.
0: And Marcella.
1: And they're going to be there in spirit, whether you like it or not. Right.
0: Right.
1: My aunt is listening. So Auntie Ev messaged back and said, she said that, yes, my grandmother, exactly what she did. Her mother died right before my uncle's wedding, and she was going to have to go to the Netherlands for that funeral. And my grandmother said, absolutely not. I am not going. And she knew she wasn't going to go, but my great grandmother would have been completely ticked off if she would have known that she would have skipped her son's wedding to go to her mother's funeral.
2: Yeah.
1: My grandmother would say, celebrate the living, because even Jesus said, let the dead bury the dead. Yes.
0: Wait, that doesn't work.
1: Yes, it does. They're on their own at this point.
0: Okay.
1: Marcella wants to know, why can't they do it after the wedding?
0: Okay.
1: And I don't know if I like that either, because that just brings it down.
0: Last
1: right?
0: question. Yeah. How far after the wedding? I mean, because they're planning 6 months out. Can you just say 2 weeks after the wedding?
1: I think the fact that it's 6 months is a no, absolutely not.
2: Mm-hmm.
1: But if let's say she died a week before the wedding, I think you got to get that funeral done before the wedding so that the celebration can go on and everybody can, you know, it's a pick me up afterwards.
0: So before right? is better than after.
1: Right. And I do like, where is it? 4872. Don't ask a question you don't want the answer to. If the bride's opinion doesn't matter, don't ask her in the first place.
0: Right. Don't pretend that it did.
1: Yeah.
0: Yeah. Okay.
1: Yep.
0: Case closed. This is a bad. And someone jumped on where Reddit usually gets to anyway. She's got to get out.
1: Yeah.
0: Run.
2: Jordan, heal
1: this. Deal breaker, but certainly.
0: It's Low Cash. It's their new one, Wrong Hearts, at 102.9 W4 Country.

0: 102.9 W4 Country, new one from Low Cash called Wrong Hearts. It's Raleigh and Welch in the morning. David Moen's got a look at the roadways.
1: We've got slowdowns on 94 West right now from about Huron Street over through 23. On Michigan Avenue, we've got on and off slowdown from 94 down to Saline. And up on the other side of Ann Arbor, 14 West from the 23 interchange over to Barton is seeing slowdowns. Up on 23 South, starting around Heine Road and continuing down past 96 into the construction there, we're seeing slowdowns. And then over on 96 East, just to the east of 23, we are slow as well. Over by the airport, 275 northbound at Eureka is slow, and then 94 East is slow all the way through to Detroit. Then, of course, the 275 96 14 interchange. But if I've missed something else, let me know. 734-623-1029. That's the only station specializing in your local traffic, 102.9 W4 Country.
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2: From the Cook & White Heating and Cooling Newsroom, I'm Renee Vitale. President Trump's backing away from a controversial $1.8 billion anti-weaponization fund, with the Justice Department saying it'll comply with a federal court order blocking the program and signaling plans to scrap it. The fund was designed to compensate people who claim that they were unfairly targeted by the government, but has faced intense political backlash, with Democratic lawmakers aggressively pushing back over a lack of oversight and the refusal to rule out taxpayer-funded payouts to individuals convicted in the January 6th Capitol riot. While the administration maintained that the fund was meant to compensate victims of political persecution, a federal judge ordered an immediate pause to ensure that no money is irreversibly dispersed during ongoing legal challenges. Governor Whitmer and OpenAI CEO Sam Altman visited the site of the controversial hyperscale data center under construction in Saline Township. The $16 billion project has led to lawsuits and outrage. The township treasurer said that she resigned after getting death threats from people outraged about the data center. Altman and other executives were on a goodwill mission, hoping to convince critics of the long-range benefits of the data center, saying that it could well turn out to be the site where cancer gets cured. Fifth Third Bank says that it'll be closing 75 Comerica Bank branches by the first week in September. Fifth Third had acquired Comerica this past February in an all-stock deal worth $12.7 billion. The closings will leave 116 branches in the five-county Southeast Michigan area. That's the latest from the Cook & White Newsroom. 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

0: 102.9 W4 Country and Country Music's It Girl. It's Ella Langley, Relly and Welch in the morning.
1: Good morning. It's 8:40. David Bone is here as well.
2: Hey.
1: And it's just about time to go trending.
0: It is. And, it would seem pretty obvious yesterday, but Taylor Swift has indeed confirmed she has a new song for Toy Story 5.
1: Great.
0: Anyway, we'll get to
2: it's
0: that
2: for Jesse, I think.
1: I mean, we knew that, right?
0: Yes. I mean, yeah.
2: They haven't been subtle.
0: It was very blatant yesterday, and we know the title now, and when we get to hear it first, I'll tell you after George Burge and Luke Bryan on 102.9 W4 Country.

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1: Hey, good morning. It's 8:44, which means it's time to go trending.
0: Here's what's hot on social media. The clues were obvious yesterday, and the title is confirmed today. Taylor Swift with a new original song for Toy Story 5 called I Knew It, I Knew You. And it'll be out Friday. You don't have to wait too long. Not until Toy Story 5, anyway.
2: It's supposed to be about Jessie's relationship with her, like, previous owner.
0: Oh, so it's a breakup song.
1: Oh.
2: But they already did that in Toy Story 2, and it was perfect.
1: But it was not immortalized in a Taylor Swift song.
2: Yeah. But it was Randy Newman. And it makes me weep every time I hear it.
0: This generation's Randy Newman, Taylor Swift.
2: I've always said it.
0: We'll do another breakup song. No real surprise here. Clint Eastwood is apparently retired from filmmaking. His son Kyle, in a recent interview, said that dad's done working. And Eastwood turned 96 on Sunday, so
1: yeah.
0: It's understandable.
2: Yep.
0: But, like, two-time best director.
2: That's pretty, like, impressive.
0: Very impressive.
1: Legend.
0: Serena Williams is trending. Speaking of a legend, she's set to return to professional tennis at the HSBC Championships next week after nearly 4 years away.
2: Do we know why she stepped away?
0: I don't know exactly why she stepped away.
2: Okay.
0: But even though she's 44, if I'm opposite Serena Williams on a tennis court, I'm very uncomfortable.
1: No, you kidding me right now?
2: Yeah.
0: And I mean, and I say that imagining in a world that I know how to play tennis.
1: I was going to say, do you even know how to hold a racket?
0: Right. Like right now, she would just serve and take my head off. Erin Brockovich. Yes, that Erin Brockovich may be setting up a sequel because now she's launched an AI data center reporting site.
2: I am excited about this legacy sequel.
0: Yes.
2: Let's get Miss Roberts on.
0: Bring her back. Now the concern is with a lot of these data centers that process artificial intelligence, mm-hmm. is that the folks nearby where they're being built, and we're dealing with in Saline, they're kind of in the dark about what it's going to mean for them in terms of utility costs, in terms of water usage, in terms of resources,
2: yeah.
0: in terms of noise level. And so she is now allowing people that is kind of aggregating reports on construction of maybe construction of data centers, what existing ones, what they're doing, so people can stay better informed. And it's not just the people who are building it telling you what's going on.
2: Wow.
0: Yeah. I like that.
2: Neat.
1: Okay.
0: And finally, yeah. We got the series finale of Euphoria.
2: Mm-hmm.
0: And based on the reviews,
2: Wah, wah.
0: Yeah. This whole last season, I think, especially with the extended wait to get it, because all of the stars that they've launched are huge now, that it's
2: yeah.
0: tough to get them all to, you know, back to do another season. Not worth the wait, was my understanding of
2: yeah.
0: it.
2: Yeah.
1: I haven't seen 1 minute of it.
0: Yeah. I don't know anything about it. I just know that it's launched Zendaya.
1: Who's in it?
0: Sydney Sweeney and Jacob Elordi. I know are the three mm-hmm. biggest names coming out. Which are three big names,
2: big
0: right?
2: Big names.
0: Now.
1: I didn't realize that. Yeah. Okay.
0: And that's what's trending.
1: Okay, trend with us anytime. 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
0: Let's get one more look at the roads.
2: 94 West continues to be slow from Michigan Avenue through to about Platte Road, and we're still experiencing intermittent slowdowns from 94 down to Saline on Michigan Avenue. Looks like on 14 westbound from the 23 interchange through to about Barton, we are experiencing slowdowns, and then significant slowdowns on the southbound ramp of 23 coming from both directions on 14. On 23 southbound from Heine down to about Maltby Road, we're experiencing slowdowns. And then over on 275 northbound right around the airport, we have significant slowdowns at Eureka Road. If I've missed something, do let me know. 734-623-1029. That's the only station specializing in your local traffic, 102.9 W4 Country.
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0: suspending bedtime. The kids, kids stay up late to watch the games.
1: That's so cute.
0: Now, this makes me wonder, like, if can kids then take their parents to court for trying to still enforce bedtime? Be like, no, bedtime has been suspended, according to the mayor.
2: Does that also mean wake times are extended?
0: See, he didn't say anything about that. And here's where we might learn consequences.
2: Is he gonna write you the pass to be late?
0: He did not offer to do that. I think so. This is the double-edged sword of small government and libertarianism. You have to have your own responsibility. So before kids think, "Well, this is the best thing ever," keep in mind Thursday morning there is no reprieve from classes.
2: Where's the accountability?
0: It rests with the kids now, because bedtime has been repealed in New York City.
2: How are parents taking this?
0: I imagine parents being like, great. The mayor says you can stay up late. What am I supposed to do? I'm just dad. Nobody cares.
2: But also, how many kids are paying attention to what the mayor says?
0: That's a good question.
2: Is he looking for more constituents? What's the voting age there?
0: Yeah, he's gonna have to wait a few cycles before these really start to pay off.
2: Yeah.
0: Meanwhile, Texas is in Central Time, right? So
1: yeah.
0: San Antonio, at least the games are an hour earlier.
1: Okay.
0: That's where the Spurs are. The other team
2: really
0: playing
2: like to
0: in
2: be
0: the
2: in
0: finals.
2: Central Time.
1: Sure.
0: Yeah, you know, I'll tell you though, it's the Central's not bad. It's Mountain that's like the time zone that TV forgot.
1: Oh, truly.
0: Because you always hear Eastern and Pacific or Eastern and Central. Nobody ever mentions Mountain. One time I was in Arizona and I swear like the late shows came on at 10 p.m. Like it made no sense.
2: That looks fantastic.
1: It sounds like the dream.
2: Right? You get to bed so early.
0: It's still too late for us now, but yeah, it would be nice if baseball games that started at 5 p.m. instead of 7 p.m.
1: Oh, yeah.
2: Yeah.
0: For that 100%. It's 102.9 W4 Country. 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
1: Looking pretty sunny again today with highs around 80 on 102.9.

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2: Hey, good morning. David Mona's here too.
3: Hi.
1: So, Madison, you and I have traveled abroad somewhat. David, have you ever been overseas?
3: In college, a little bit.
1: Okay. So, I came across this list of telltale signs. This is from Reddit. What's a giveaway that someone is an American?
3: Oh.
1: So just, now, I'm not saying it's a bad thing, but it's something, if you go overseas, this is what's going to give it away that you are a tourist, including comfort first fashion.
2: Oh, yeah.
3: Uh-huh.
1: Sure. Somebody mentions walking around a centuries-old basilica dressed like you just left a Pilates class.
2: No, don't do it.
1: Big spending habits, because we love to go to the store and stock up as opposed to shopping daily for fresh things.
3: Sure.
1: Iced coffee. Preferably in a half-liter cup. And I love this, loud confidence. You can hear Americans before you can see them.
2: Yeah. Yep, and just getting lost in general, I feel like.
1: Oh, sure.
3: Definitely.
2: Because a lot of us don't take the time to really figure it out before we head out the door.
1: Right, because we're thinking, well, how hard can it be? And if there's a problem, I'll just Google it. And and along those same lines, jumping straight to English. It's the assumption that English will always do the job. And then I know this was us in Italy seeking air conditioning.
2: Oh, yeah, I'll never not do that.
1: Well, man, we had to figure out. It was a lovely hotel that we stayed at on our honeymoon. But it was like we were trying to figure out, because there was a point, like you could turn the thermostat down to 68, but it didn't care. It would just start to stop working.
2: No. We actually selected those hotels based on the fact that they said that they had air conditioning.
1: Right.
2: I mean, according to Italy, they had air conditioning.
1: By Italian standards, yes.
2: Yeah, not at all what I would call air conditioning.
1: But yeah, it was like, if you turned it to 70, it was like, huh, that's a made up number, and just stopped working. So you had to like slowly lower it to like 76, and then it would kind of put up with it, you know?
3: Oh my gosh.
2: Maybe it was a conversion. They didn't understand the difference between Fahrenheit and Celsius.
1: That could have been. I don't know.
2: We were looking for Fahrenheit, you know?
1: So not to say that those are bad things, but just be aware those are things that will give you away. No one will be surprised when you say, oh, I'm from America.
3: Mm-hmm.

0: 102.9 W4 Country. It's Riley and Welch in the morning, and boy, what a show it's been.
1: It's been a great show today. We've learned so much.
0: We recently mentioned things that give you away as an American traveling abroad. I would add to that not caring about soccer. Something we learned today with the World Cup starting next week, Madison. You said the 11th and 12th, right?
1: Yeah, the 11th. Okay. Well, it starts the 11th, but the U.S. plays the 12th.
0: Got it. And we learned that we get an automatic bid for hosting the World Cup.
2: Technicality.
0: Come on back next time, then.
1: So I've been in other countries when teams are playing like big games. And I think one of them might have been the World Cup in the Netherlands. But it is like, you think going down to like Detroit during like Super Bowl is crazy. I mean, people were standing on stools outside of bar windows, peeking in so that they could see what was going on in the games.
2: Hmm. Oh, wow.
1: It was very cool to be a part of that. That will make you a fan of soccer.
0: At least while I'm there.
1: Right. At least while you're there.
0: Yeah. I'm back into baseball. What else did we learn today?
2: We learned that George Washington had ivory metal and real other people teeth for his false teeth.
1: But probably not wood.
2: Not wood.
1: Confirmed wood anyway.
0: Right. I don't want to be too grim about this, but I believe that back in the day, after a battle, if you wanted to make dentures.
1: No.
2: I think you're right.
1: No.
0: That's as far as I'll take that one. We learned that the ancient Egyptians developed the first toothpaste, but they weren't too worried about saving your enamel.
2: No, not at all. The pumice stone in their toothpaste. Although, you know, 1,000 years from now, people will be like, they had microplastics in there.
0: They used paste? Although, did you see that? Off topic. There was a study that said some of those microplastic studies were tainted by the gloves that the researchers were wearing.
2: I did see that.
0: Like, we're eating all these microplastics. Oh, no, those just came off my gloves.
1: That's like trying to search for a bullet inside someone and they're laying on a metal bed.
0: We just watched Death by Lightning.
1: Yep. Was it? Yeah.
0: James Garfield.
1: Yeah, thank you. Garfield. Yeah. He had a bullet inside of him. They were trying to find it with a magnet, and he was laying on a metal bed.
0: Trying to find
1: it
0: with a metal detector, the first ever metal detector
1: yeah.
0: Invented by Alexander Graham Bell, I believe, right? Uh-huh. And he had a bed with metal springs. They're like, I don't know, it works every other time. Well, okay. I think we've learned more than we wanted to. It's 102.9 W4 Country.
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6: Hey, I have news.
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0: 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It's Riley and Welch in the morning.
1: Hey, good morning. David Moan is here too.
2: Good morning.
0: I was going to say this for a fun fact, but it made me laugh that parents are more open to children using AI tools than non-parents. Which to me just falls along the lines of, I'll never do this when I'm a parent. And then eventually we all say, because I said so. Along those, I'll never let my kid use AI tools. I'll never let my kid watch TV. You know what? An episode's not going to hurt.
2: Here's some screen time.
0: I don't know the answer to that question. You're in your Y phase. Why don't you just ask Claude?
1: Look, there's a sometimes for everything, right? Isn't that what we've learned from Elmo?
0: Yep. There's a sometimes for just about everything. You may have a hard line on something until you have a kid. Why? Why? Why? You know what? ask ChatGPT.
2: Yeah.
0: Because it loves that sort of thing. So anyway.
1: Oh, you could just let your kid go wild, right? Just to have a full conversation.
0: And there's probably too much of that.
2: Yeah.
0: You know, there's certainly you can overdo that as well.
1: Oh,
0: it just doesn't surprise me that parents are a little more lenient than non-parents when it comes to kids using AI.
2: Yep.
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2: 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Mike just did a fantastic job, and his communication with us was excellent. And he followed through on everything he said he was going to do.
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0: 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It's Riley and Welch in the morning. That's going to do it for us.
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0: 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We're excited. You should come too.
1: I think it's going to be great. 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
0: Veronica Raitt is up next, and we will talk to you tomorrow for a Would You Rather Wednesday. It's 102.9 W4 Country. Bye.
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0: It's W4 Country Idol, presented by Champion Cuter Chrysler Jeep Dodge Ram. 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

0: It's W4 Country Idol, presented by Champion Cuter Chrysler Jeep Dodge Ram. 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
15: More and more people are using magnesium supplements to help them sleep. But are they safe? And do they really work? Well, first, let's talk about actual magnesium. That's an essential mineral that is needed for more than 300 different processes in the body, according to one dietitian. And most people get enough of it simply from the foods they eat. Now, if you're not getting enough, there are a few different types of supplements you can try. But as always, you should talk to your doctor before starting any new medication or supplement, whether it's prescription or over-the-counter. Now, when it comes to the science, we looked into this, and I gotta say, there's not a lot of strong evidence that magnesium supplements will actually help you sleep. They might help you manage pain, they might help you lower your stress levels, or work to get your muscles to relax. And maybe it's those things then that help you get some better sleep. I'm Dr. Sanjay Gupta, helping you live a better life.
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8: A better life with Dr. Sanjay Gupta.
9: Eating a healthy diet is not only good for you physically, it can also keep your brain sharp as you age. According to a new study out of China, people who most closely followed the MIND diet slowed aging in key structures inside their brains by more than 2 years. The MIND diet is a combination of the Mediterranean diet, which we talk a lot about, and the DASH diet, which stands for Dietary Approaches to Stop Hypertension. All three of these diets are similar, but the MIND diet puts more of an emphasis on berries, beans, leafy green vegetables, fish, poultry, whole grains, olive oil, and nuts. You're not going to eat foods with a lot of saturated fat. We're talking cheese, butter, red meat, or anything fried. You really don't have to eat like this 100% of the time. That's the key. Just do the best that you can. I'm Dr. Sanjay Gupta, helping you live a better life.
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She looks so pretty when no makeup on. You should hear her talking to her mama on the phone. I love it when she raps to

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5: If you're caring for an aging parent, you may feel quite often that you're alone in what you're doing. But you're not. Not by a long shot. According to a new report by the Pew Research Center, 10% of U.S. adults are caring for a parent over age 65. Millions more are caring for a spouse or partner 65 or older. Beyond the sheer numbers, this report, perhaps unsurprisingly, found a major difference in caregiver well-being between men and women. One psychologist we spoke to suggested thinking 5 years in the future and imagining where you are right now. Will you be glad you took something on? Or regretful that you didn't. You also need to cut yourself some slack, he said, especially women. Don't try to shoulder all of the burden by yourself. You might need to ask for help before you burn out. You'll be so glad you did. I'm Dr. Sanjay Gupta, helping you live a better life.
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Coming up, you've heard of the 999 challenge when it comes to baseball, right? Nine beers, nine hot dogs, nine over a nine-inning span. Well, this minor league baseball team took the 9-9 to a different direction. That's coming up right now. Russell Dickerson gets my show kicked off.

Well, thanks to some Canadian by the name of Drake, that song got bumped down into the double digits. It's Ella Langley on 102.9. It's Mids in the Afternoon. Thanks for joining me. Coming up, music from John Morgan and, well, your W4cast. Right now, it's Jason Aldean on 102.9 W4 Country.

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1: Hey, I'm Riley Green with my new song, Think You Drunk. 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
1: Yeah, I'm excited about The Voice. I definitely think I might be sneaking beers to contestants after rehearsal, especially if they do a good job. I think that's what I would be looking for.

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11: For the 9th year in a row, Finland has been named the happiest country in the world. That's according to the World Happiness Report put out every year by the Wellbeing Research Center at the University of Oxford in the UK. Two other Nordic nations, Iceland and Denmark, came in at numbers 2 and 3. Now, having spent quite a bit of time in these countries over my 2.5 decades as a journalist, I can tell you that this is not at all that surprising. There's an entirely different way of thinking in these countries. We before me, you might say. In other words, the mentality is less adversarial and much more, we're all in this together. One other interesting thing that came up was that no matter where someone lived, the more time they spent on social media, the less happy they were. Want to smile? It's simple. Put your phone away for a bit. I'm Dr. Sanjay Gupta, helping you live a better life.
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3: The forecast is going to be calling for mostly clear skies the rest of the day. A high of 78. It's going to be mostly clear tonight. Temperatures dropping down into the low 50s. Could be a little bit cooler in some of our outlier areas or just outside of Ann Arbor. Tomorrow, sunny skies, a high of 83. We'll continue to have sunny skies the rest of the week up until Friday, where we may have a chance of some showers overnight. But Thursday's high of around 86. Currently right now in Ann Arbor, it's 74 from the only station that focuses the forecast on you.

Vincent Mason on Waddle 2.9. Coming up, Mr. Corey Kent. His latest with Coe Wetzel called Rocky Mountain Low. I'm going to throw it back with Garth Brooks. No. The song, not you having to throw it back. Luke Holmes right now on Waddle 2.9.

0: Garth Brooks, what she's doing now on 102.9. It's Miz. Sounded like everyone had a great time yesterday at Aggies for our first qualifying stop for W4 Country Idol. And of course, we roll it again coming up on Thursday at a new location in downtown Ann Arbor called the Ranch Honky Tonk, right on Washington Street, just west of Main Street. Brian Welch is going to be your host with the most for that one. And just like it usually is, 6 o'clock registration opens up, 7 o'clock the singing begins, and by 9 o'clock we're taking two qualifiers to the finale on Friday, June the 26th, over at Revel Run. More info, W4Country.com. You got a map to get everywhere you need to be. And of course, what's up for grabs? First place, $2,500 thanks to Jeep and Cuter Chrysler Jeep Dodge Ram, and the opportunity open for Justin Moore at the Aretha on Friday, September 4th. Speaking of people who could open up, Lisa Manning can open up right now with her Country News Now.
1: 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When it comes to news, we're first in country. Country News Now. The Chicks announced the Taking the Long Way 20th Anniversary Tour will kick off in September, celebrating hits like this.

Morgan Wallen, 102.9. Music on the way from Kane Brown and new music from Chase Matthew called Holding It Down, which is a lot of it, what I say when I've had a little too much to drink. It's Tucker Wetmore right now, Brendan.

Dane Brown and Marshmallow, 102.9. Coming up, a minor league baseball team took the 9-9 challenge to a romantic level. Oh, wait, it's usually the 9-9-9 challenge? Well, they did a 9-9. We'll tell you what it is after New Chase Matthew called Holding It Down.

0: the new one from Chase Matthew called Holding It Down on 102.9. It's Miz. I appreciate you joining me on a Tuesday. When I say Durham, you're probably thinking of Bull Durham, the movie, right? Well, there's actually a baseball team in Durham, North Carolina that is actually called the Durham Bulls. Don't believe me? Look it up. Well, last week, the Durham Bulls did something for the first time that I don't think anyone has ever done, and that's hold 9 weddings in 9 innings. So they took the 999 challenge to a whole new level, a romantic level. It was put together by a local radio station, and everything went perfect. Now, I know I said 999, so you got the first 9 in 9 weddings, the second 9 in 9 innings. Hopefully, they don't have to relay on the third 9, which is 9 divorces. Whether that radio station will put that together is up to them. Music on the way from Cody Johnson on 102.9.
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11: 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And there is perhaps no movement more fundamental than walking. It reinforces the alignment, stability, and coordinated muscle activation that supports how your body moves, whether you're doing strenuous exercise or simply going about your daily life. This is according to Dana Santis, a strength and conditioning specialist. Even though you walk every day, Dana does say you can make small adjustments to immediately improve your walking mechanics. So, keep your rib cage stacked over your pelvis. 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Allow your arms to swing naturally in coordination with your legs. Keep your gaze forward, your jaw relaxed, and then just breathe in through your nose and out through your mouth. I'm Dr. Sanjay Gupta, helping you live a better life.
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Ella Langley, Morgan Wallen, their new one called I Can't Love You Anymore on 102.9. It's Mr. in the W 4 o'clock happy hour brought to you by Aubrey's. Let's crack that one open. There we go. Riley Green on the way. Here's Thomas Rhett on 102.9.

0: Riley Green changed my mind on 102.9. It's Miz during the W4 o'clock happy hour presented by Aubrey's. Get yourself some delicious food. And coming up on Friday, we'll give away a $50 gift card to Aubrey's so you can ring in the weekend the way you should. And that's with some good food and some good drink over at Aubrey's. Check your local, head to Aubrey's.com to see where you can find your location near you. There's a new set of sporting events. It's kind of weird to phrase it this way, but it's something called the Enhanced Games. And this is put together that's, you know, against the World Anti-Doping Agency, a part of like the Olympic Games, where, hey, if you test positive for drugs, guess what? You can be a part of this. Well, the Enhanced Games are offering $10 million for someone to break Usain Bolt's 100-meter world record. By the way, that you got to beat 9.58 seconds. So can someone on HGH or whatever, you know, steroids or whatever, beat that? Time will tell. Either way, though, luckily they don't have to urinate in a cup. Let's take a look at your roadways.
1: I-94 westbound closed between US 23 and State Street due to an accident. You're stopped from Huron Street there. I-94 eastbound from Ann Arbor to Merriman Road. It's going to take you about 17 minutes. No major delays right now on M14 eastbound from US 23 to I-275. That's going to be a 15-minute commute. If you see something, text us. The tipster line, 734-623-1029. That's 734-623-1029. 102.9 W4 Country Traffic. I'm Rich Luzinski.
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0: Heavy forecast calling for mostly sunny skies the rest of the afternoon into the evening hours. A high of 78. Mostly clear tonight, dropping down to the low 50s. Let's go ahead and copy and paste tomorrow. Sunny skies, a high of 83. Lows in the mid-50s tomorrow night. And Thursday, mostly sunny skies, a high of 86. We could see some rain Friday night into Saturday, but that's, you know, a Friday problem, not a Tuesday problem. Right now, it's 76 here in Ann Arbor from the only station focusing the forecast on you.

Shaboozy, Jelly Roll, and Amen on 102.9. Coming up, the latest from Josh Ross. Good Canadian boy right there, eh? Hate How You Look. And a throwback from Joe Diffie. And your afternoon question of the day, which is up on our Facebook page at facebook.com/W4Country, involving the Rocky Road. The Rocky Road. You're right. I put respect on its name. It's Scotty McCreery right now on 102.9. William.

0: Joe Diffie claiming that every girl or every woman loves a pickup man. Well, that's pretty much true, but I've also known a lot of women also liking a muscle car boy as well, too. I don't get it, but, you know, that's just me, though. It's Miz on a Tuesday. Our afternoon question today on our Facebook page at facebook.com/W4Country. Today is National Rocky Road Day, which obviously referring to the delicious chocolate ice cream with nuts and marshmallow fluff in the ice cream. So not everyone is into Rocky Road. I love it myself. In fact, sometimes I'll put extra like cashews in mine just because I'm extra like that. But my question to you is, what's your favorite ice cream flavor? I love Rocky Road. That was my grandma's favorite. God rest her soul. But my favorite will still always be mint chocolate chip. And you can fight me about this. Mint chocolate chip is goated. Not only do you get delicious sweet treats, but also makes your breath smell good, too. Change my mind on that one. 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To the roadways we go.
1: I-94 westbound closed between US 23 and State Street due to an accident. You're stopped from Huron Street there. I-94 eastbound from Ann Arbor to Merriman Road. It's going to take you about 17 minutes. No major delays right now on M14 eastbound from US 23 to I-275. That's going to be a 15-minute commute. If you see something, text us. The tipster line, 734-623-1029. That's 734-623-1029. 102.9 W4 Country Traffic. I'm Rich Luzensky.
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8: You ever wake up in the middle of the night or maybe first thing in the morning and notice drool on your pillow? Unless you're sleeping next to someone who hasn't already seen all your good, bad, and ugly, it's probably not that big a deal and not anything to worry about unless it's something that just started happening recently. When people drool at night, it's often because of a stuffy nose, acid reflux, or being a mouth breather. People who sleep on their stomach or side are more likely to drool than someone who sleeps on their back. But in some cases, drooling at night can be a warning sign of something more serious, like dental issues, sleep apnea, or even early symptoms of Parkinson's disease. If you're at all concerned about this, the best place to start is with an ENT doctor, an ears, nose, and throat doctor. They can recommend a sleep study to possibly get some answers. I'm Dr. Sanjay Gupta, helping you live a better life.
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Just Tomorrow, 102.9. Music on the way from Luke Bryan and the latest from Megan Roney, coming to LCA in mid-August, called Medicine. That's in about 6.5 minutes. Right now, Jordan Davis on 102.9.

0: 102.9. He's drunk on you. Make sure you hydrate in between those drinks, sir. That's all I'm saying. Coming up, 98-year-old man is a Guinness World Record breaker, and he's more of a BA than you will ever be. It's after Megan Maroney's new one called Medicine.
1: Hey.

0: Megan Maroney humming her way to the end of that song. It's Medicine on 102.9. She'll be at LCA in August, and tickets are on sale now. It's Miz. World War II veteran Harry Heisman is now a Guinness World Record holder at the young age of 98. After he did something that's more awesome than you'll ever do anything about at our young age. And I'm assuming you are as young as me, and I'm about to be 40, and I'll never be able to accomplish this. He stood atop a flying aircraft for over 9 minutes at over 1,000 feet down in over in Cambridge, England, this past Saturday. The man is a baller. He's a dude. He's a guy. He is a Guinness World Record holder. I salute you, sir. Mostly because I don't want you to come and attack me, because I'm pretty sure you probably beat me up, too. Let's take a look at your roadways.
1: An 18-minute commute on M14 eastbound from US 23 to I-275. About the same for I-94 eastbound from US 23 to Merriman Road. You're looking at a 40-minute commute on I-94 westbound from Ann Arbor to Jackson. Construction blocks your left lane on US 23 northbound between I-94 and Barker Road. If you see something, shoot us a text at the tipster line. We'd love to hear from you. 734-623-1029. That's 734-623-1029. 102.9 W4 Country Traffic. 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
16: A better life with Dr. Sanjay Gupta.
17: Slowly but surely, AI is seeping its way into every corner of our lives. One area perhaps I didn't expect is diet advice. A new study out of Turkey found that chatbots are recommending to teen boys and girls that they restrict their daily calories to dangerously low levels and eat a balance of nutrients that are kind of out of whack. Remember, teenagers are growing, one pediatrician told us. If they aren't getting enough nutrition, it can really stunt their growth on a number of levels. And in extreme cases, it can lead to significant health consequences. Large language models, LLMs, they are designed to agree with you. So if you're looking to lose weight, they're going to push you pretty hard in that direction. They also sometimes don't know how to tell the difference between good information and bad information. And you know who does? Your doctor. I'm Dr. Sanjay Gupta, helping you live a better life.
18: 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He's got socks. 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

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I didn't have anything quirky to say this time around. I'm sorry. 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Coming up, man, Toy Story is just getting more and more jam-packed of celebrity stardom. One confirmation, and I'm pretty sure we've got a confirmation on a second thing involved in the new Toy Story 5 movie. Two celebrities, one big movie. Is it too much? Get into it coming up in a bit. It's Chase Matthew right now on 102.9.

0: 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It's Miz on a Tuesday.
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0: Zach Top on the way. Chris Young and Kane Brown's got famous friends. So do you. It's me. It's 102.9 W4 Country. My buddy.

0: Zach Top and South of Sanity on 102.9. It's Miz on a Tuesday. Man, I talked with Derek Allen, who's on our weekends, and he fills in for us. He was at last night's first stop of the W4 Country Idol Qualifier over at Aggies over Napoleon. And I took a look at the pictures. My goodness, if you were out there, you had a night. Beautiful weather, amazing crowd, great singers to boot, and a guy by the name of Dennis walked away with Morgan Wallen tickets. Now, I can't guarantee that'll happen on Thursday, but I can guarantee you that Thursday, our next stop for the W4 Country Idol Qualifiers, happens at this new location called the Ranch Honky Tonk in downtown Ann Arbor on Washington Street. Registration, per usual, opens at 6. The singing, per usual, starts at 7. And two winners, per usual, will be announced by 9 o'clock. And they'll move on to the finals on Friday, June the 26th at Ruffle Run. What's up for grabs? A $2,500 courtesy from Champion Cuter Chrysler Jeep Dodge Ram and the opportunity open for Justin Moore at the Aretha. 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
1: An 18-minute commute on M14 eastbound from US 23 to I-275. About the same for I-94 eastbound from US 23 to Merriman Road. You're looking at a 40-minute commute on I-94 westbound from Ann Arbor to Jackson. Construction blocks your left lane on US 23 northbound between I-94 and Barker Road. If you see something, shoot us a text at the tipster line. We'd love to hear from you. 734-623-1029. That's 734-623-1029. 102.9 W4 Country Traffic. 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
14: If you're caring for an aging parent, you may feel quite often that you're alone in what you're doing. But you're not. Not by a long shot. According to a new report by the Pew Research Center, 10% of U.S. adults are caring for a parent over age 65. Millions more are caring for a spouse or partner 65 or older. Beyond the sheer numbers, this report, perhaps unsurprisingly, found a major difference in caregiver well-being between men and women. One psychologist we spoke to suggested thinking 5 years in the future and imagining where you are right now. Will you be glad you took something on? or regretful that you didn't. You also need to cut yourself some slack, he said, especially women. Don't try to shoulder all of the burden by yourself. You might need to ask for help before you burn out. You'll be so glad you did. I'm Dr. Sanjay Gupta, helping you live a better life.
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0: Heavy forecast calling for mostly clear skies tonight. Temperatures dropping down to the low to mid 50s under mostly clear skies. Tomorrow, sunny and a high of 83. Mostly clear tomorrow night, a low of 56. Thursday, tell me if you heard this. Mostly sunny and a high of 86. And Thursday night, partly cloudy, a low of 63. We could see some rain Friday into Saturday. But again, that's down the line. Currently right now in Ann Arbor, it's 77 from the only station focusing the forecast on you.

Ella Langley, choosing Texas and Waddle 2.9. Drake bumped her down like 5-6 spots, and I'm not okay with it. That's just me, though. Post Malone and Shania Twain on the way. Right now, Bailey Zimmerman, Chevy Silverado on Waddle 2.9 W4 Country. Yeah, that's the kind of car that my dad drives. Why?

0: Shania Twain, any man of mine on 102.9. She may be a little upset all the Canadian teams are eliminated in the NHL playoffs, which, by the way, game one's tonight. I'm ready to watch that one. I'll get into more sports coming up a little bit later on. But it's Miz on a Tuesday. And the new Toy Story 5 movie just seems to be getting bigger and bigger. Last week, we found out Bad Bunny is going to be playing a cameo role and voice one of the characters in the movie, literally just called Pizza with Sunglasses. Okay, keep it simple. Pizza with Sunglasses. Look out for Pizza with Sunglasses being voiced by Mr. Bad Bunny himself, Mr. Halftime Show. But there was a lot of speculation and rumors about a certain somebody being involved with the new Toy Story 5 movie, and come to find out, she is. Take the abbreviations. Toy Story, TS, Taylor Swift. She's got a song involved with Toy Story 5. Do we have too much celebrity presence with this? I don't think we have enough. Now get me involved. Let's have some fun with it. Let's look at your roadways. I'm trash.
1: A 20-minute commute on M14 eastbound from US 23 to I-275. It's going to take you about 17 minutes on I-94 eastbound from US 23 to Merriman Road. A little bit of stop and go on US 23 southbound between Geddes and Washtenaw. Nothing to get worked up about, though. And we do have that construction blocking your left lane on US 23 northbound between I-94 and Barker Road. If you see something, let us know. The tipster line, 734-623-1029. 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Text us anytime. 102.9 W4 Country Traffic. 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
4: Staying active every day will go a long way towards helping you live a happy, healthy, and pain-free life. And there's perhaps no movement more fundamental than walking. It reinforces the alignment, stability, and coordinated muscle activation that supports how your body moves, whether you're doing strenuous exercise or simply going about your daily life. This is according to Dana Santis, a strength and conditioning specialist. Even though you walk every day, Dana does say you can make small adjustments to immediately improve your walking mechanics. So, keep your rib cage stacked over your pelvis. Avoid leaning over or arching your lower back. Allow your arms to swing naturally in coordination with your legs. Keep your gaze forward, your jaw relaxed, and then just breathe in through your nose and out through your mouth. I'm Dr. Sanjay Gupta, helping you live a better life.
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Jason Aldean, you're not my boss. You're not my dad. I'll tell on you if you did something bad. I'll do it. Try me. 102.9 Miz on a Tuesday. Jordan Davis and new Tyler Hubbard called Land. Well, if you haven't heard that one, it's going to be a gem dandy for you. That's coming up in about 6.5 minutes. It's Megan Roney right now. 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

Jordan Davis on 102.9. I said it once, I'll say it again. I don't know squad was trending, but I know my sports. Tigers did something they haven't done in quite a while. I'll tell you what it is after Tyler Hubbard's new one called Land.

0: New Tyler Hubbard called Land on 102.9. It's Miz on a Tuesday. I don't know squat about social media, nor do I know anything about what's trending, but I know my sports. And the Tigers have done something for the first time they haven't done probably since April, and that's win two in a row. They beat the Rays last night in Tampa 10-9. Got it closer than it should have been. I'm not going to lie, but I'll take a win at this point. Start stringing things along. They're streaking. That's all that matters. They're back at it again tonight, 6:40. Gleyber Torres back from the injured list. Hopefully that kind of sparks something. Game one of the NHL Stanley Cup Finals is tonight. Vegas at Carolina at 8 o'clock. Go Carolina for reasons. And then if you are a hockey fan as well, Zach Werenski, former Wolverine, took home the Best Defenseman Trophy. And I don't know if I mentioned it, Myles Garrett got traded to the Rams yesterday. The best defensive end in the NFL went from the Browns, the worst team, to the best, going to be the question of the best team. Oh, and A.J. Brown got traded from the Eagles to the Patriots. But no one really cares about that, do we? Let's take a look at your roadways.
1: A 20-minute commute on M14 eastbound from U.S. 23 to I-275. It's going to take you about 17 minutes on I-94 eastbound from U.S. 23 to Merriman Road. A little bit of stop and go on U.S. 23 southbound between Geddes and Washtenaw. Nothing to get worked up about, though. And we do have that construction blocking your left lane on U.S. 23 northbound between I-94 and Barker Road. If you see something, let us know. The tipster line, 734-623-1029. 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Text us anytime. 102.9 W4 Country Traffic. 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

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Coming up, you know we close the show out with your idiot grim of the day. And hey, why not have a Florida man story today? Sometimes there's a reason why they got those no shoes, no shirts, no service signs on the door. That did not stop this individual. I'll tell you what this dum-dum in Florida did. Coming up at the end of the show right now, though, Scotty McCreery, Hootie the Blowfish on 102.9. Let's get it.

Elle Langley dropped quite a bit, actually. I think that song dropped 12 spots thanks to Drake. Drake? Yeah, that guy. It's Be Her on 102.9. It's Miz on a Tuesday. Luke Combs on the way. Here's Parmalee.

0: That was Riley Green, Think As You Drunk. It's your Music Plus.
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10: A better life with Dr. Sanjay Gupta.
11: Eating a healthy diet is not only good for you physically, it can also keep your brain sharp as you age. According to a new study out of China, people who most closely followed the MIND diet slowed aging in key structures inside their brains by more than 2 years. The MIND diet is a combination of the Mediterranean diet, which we talk a lot about, and the DASH diet, which stands for Dietary Approaches to Stop Hypertension. All three of these diets are similar, but the MIND diet puts more of an emphasis on berries, beans, leafy green vegetables, fish, poultry, whole grains, olive oil, and nuts. You're not going to eat foods with a lot of saturated fat. We're talking cheese, butter, red meat, or anything fried. You really don't have to eat like this 100% of the time. That's the key. Just do the best that you can. I'm Dr. Sanjay Gupta, helping you live a better life.
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Daily forecast calling for mostly clear skies tonight. Temperatures dropping down to the low to mid 50s. It could be a little bit warmer in the more populated areas, a little bit cooler just outside of our listening area. Tomorrow, sunny skies, a high of 83. Wednesday night, mostly clear and a low of around 56. Tell me if you heard this. Mostly sunny on Thursday, the high of 86. Friday, partly sunny, but we could see some rains into the overnight hours from Friday to Saturday, but that's a Friday thing. Right now, it's 76 from the only station focusing the forecast on you.

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The new one from Low Cash on the way. Same with Garth Brooks. Right now is Morgan Wallen. Everything I Love. List it off, sir. It's 102.9 to Before Country. I wish

0: Ken on 102.9. Coming up, Lady A and the latest from Luke Bryan called Country and She Knows It. I'm glad she's acknowledging that. Now acknowledge our tribal chief. It's Tucker Wedmore right now, Burnett on 102.9.
1: Lord knows I got a time, and there's a few in here now. Well, I learned my lesson too many times. Blows like you put me first.

Lady A needs you now on 102.9. Coming up, your idiot criminal of the day. It's a Florida man's story. Just because the sign says no shoes, no shirt does not mean that you can go without pantalones, sir. Tell you what this dumb dumb in Florida did after new Luke Bryan, Country and She Knows It on 102.9 W4 Country.

0: Okay. Luke Bryan, Country and She Knows, and on 102.9. It's Miz. About to get out of here. Before I go, don't forget to follow us on our socials at facebook.com/W4Country. 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If you want to follow me, you can. I'm not going to hold it against you if you don't. I'll just sit here by myself, all lonesome, posting about nothing. It's at The Miz on Air. So T-H-E-M-I-Z-O-N-A-I-R. 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Aggies, you treat us so well. You treated us so well, too well for that matter, that we'll see you next year. No doubt about that. But the Ranch Honky Tonk in downtown Ann Arbor, you're on the clock. We'll see you on Thursday right there at 122 West Washington Street in downtown Ann Arbor, just west of Main Street. We have a map on our website, W4Country.com. And we're taking two qualifiers, two of the top scorers, and punch their ticket to Friday, June 26th, where the finale will be at Revel Run. And we're taking a total of 20. So we get 8 stops at 16. We got 4 wild cards. So 4 at-large bids to get us to 20 coming up on Friday the 26th. But registration opens at 6. Singing starts at 7. We get our 2 high scores at 9 o'clock. And they're up in line for a chance at $2,500, courtesy of Champion Cuter Crest with Jeep Dodge Ram, and to open for Justin Moore. 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Presented by Champion Cuter, Jack Daniels, Lewis Jewelers, Aretha Franklin Amphitheater, and Revel Run. Finally, it is time for Idiot Criminal of the Day. It's a Florida man's story. 28-year-old Brandon Irizarry was arrested on Thursday for unlawful exposure of his manhood outside of a Taco Bell. That's the problem. The sheriff's office jokingly said that his chimichanga was out. I like that more than anything. Now, I believe the reason why was he was just drunk, which isn't a surprise anymore, really. But what was weird about this, too, is he had his pet fish in his backpack. Taking it for a walk, I guess? I don't know. But again, why you would Baja Blast your chimichanga is not the right thing to do. Boom! Another singer for you. That's going to do it for me. I better get out of here before my boss finds out and fires me. Bev's up next. I'll talk to you tomorrow on your World's Greatest Wednesday, because we're going to be doing this together, okay? So let's have a day tomorrow. Have a great rest of your night. Peace out, Girl Scout. 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Don't have your chimichanga hanging out at Taco Bell. Bye!
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12: A better life with Dr. Sanjay Gupta. If you're caring for an aging parent, you may feel quite often that you're alone in what you're doing. But you're not, not by a long shot. According to a new report by the Pew Research Center, 10% of U.S. adults are caring for a parent over age 65. Millions more are caring for a spouse or partner 65 or older. Beyond the sheer numbers, this report, perhaps unsurprisingly, found a major difference in caregiver well-being between men and women. One psychologist we spoke to suggested thinking 5 years in the future and imagining where you are right now. Will you be glad you took something on, or regretful that you didn't? You also need to cut yourself some slack, he said, especially women. Don't try to shoulder all of the burden by yourself. You might need to ask for help before you burn out. You'll be so glad you did. I'm Dr. Sanjay Gupta, helping you live a better life.
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